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1: 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I'm a financial expert. 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
1: 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It's on the streets, yeah. Man. Mm-hmm.

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1: Company e fepelanang ka motlakase ya City Power e lemosa baahi ho ba hlokolotsi nakong ena ya dipula tse tswelang pele mme di ama tshebeletso ya motlakase. 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
2: City Power would like to urge customers to exercise caution amid the current wet weather conditions across the city. While there has not been a significant increase in faults directly linked to the rain, wet weather has delayed some restoration and maintenance work in some areas, with technical teams also responding to outages in areas including Alexandra, Hurst Hill, Midrand, and also the inner city. Our technical teams remain on standby across all 8 service delivery centers and are fully prepared to respond to any outages and infrastructure damage or any other weather-related incident that may arise. We are also closely monitoring the network and will continue deploying teams where they are needed, with restoration work proceeding as quickly and safely as conditions allow.
1: MEC wa dipalangwang le bodulo ba batho ka Maneka KwaZulu-Natal Seboniso Duma o re o se a le malala laotswe ka transport indaba e tla tshwarelwa ka Maneka Inkosi Albert Luthuli International Convention Center ha kgwedi ya Mphalane e hlola matsatsi a mabedi le monsena. 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
3: As we count down to transport Indaba, we have confirmed a solid lineup of speakers and moderators representing different modes of transport. The MEC will share a comprehensive list of dignitaries, speakers and moderators. And he has indicated that the transport in Daba to be held at the ICC on the 2nd of October 2026 will reflect on many issues, including efforts aimed at shifting millions of tons of freight from road to rail. We have in the past raised very sharply our concerns about horrific accidents caused by trucks. The Chief Executive Officer of Transnet Rail Infrastructure, Moshe Motlohi, and the team from the National Department of Transport responsible for Rail Master Plan will give details. We are encouraged that the Minister of Transport, Barbara Cressy, is guiding Transnet to move with speed with the Rail Reform Program. As pointed out in the past, a single heavy haul coal train, often powered by 1 to 4 locomotives, pulling 100 to 200 wagons, typically carries between 13,000 and 17,000 tons of coal. This simply means that one single coal train replaces approximately 300 to 425 road trucks. We have consistently pointed out in the past that fewer trucks on the roads will lead to fewer accidents on the N3, N2 and other major roads in this province.
1: Mokgatlo wa basebetsi ba indasteri ya makoloi e leng MISA ka bokgutshwanyane o tshwenyehile haholo ho utlwa hore mosebeletsi wa tshireletso eo a neng a lebela diofisi tsa National Prosecuting Authority e leng yona NPA ka bokgutshwanyane ka Maneka Durban ho thwe ke motho ya qoswang ka pele. 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
4: The man allegedly waged a reign of terror in and around Durban and Pietermaritzburg between 2014 and 2025. It is alleged that he followed women home from taverns and broke into the homes of women who live alone. He was linked to attacks through DNA, although his profile was not on the national DNA database. He appeared on 15 counts of rape. This arrest also highlights how crucial a proper functioning forensic science laboratory is to the South African police services. This is central to solving murders, rapes, shootings, robberies, and drug-related crimes. But it has become overwhelmed by unprecedented backlogs, infrastructure decay, critical staff shortages, poor resource management, and systematic misgovernance.
1: Re lekola mebaraka ho seng hona ranta ha bapiswa le dollar ya America ke 16.39, ha bapiswa le euro ke 18.59, ha bapiswa le dollar ya Australia ke 11.47, mme ha bapiswa le pula ya Botswana ke 1.20. 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
4: Good morning, I am Fundi K and welcome to your early morning sports roundup. Here are the top headlines making waves across the sporting world today. Egypt stole the show yesterday with a massive 5-0 win over South Sudan. In another big scoring match, Gambia surprised Ghana with a 4-2 victory on the road. Mozambique also won big, beating Sudan 4-1, while Morocco took a comfortable 2-0 win against Lesotho. In tighter matches, Comoros beat Namibia 1-0, Senegal edged past Ethiopia 1-0, and Uganda defeated Libya 1-0. Two matches ended in draws, Burundi and Algeria tied 2-2, and Madagascar and Tanzania finished 1-1. In UEFA Nations League wrap-up, we have plenty of action to cover across League A, B and C, so let's get straight to the scoreboards. Starting in the top tier with League A, England and Spain both secured dominant victories on the road. England took care of business away from home, putting on a solid performance to defeat the Czech Republic 2-0. The Czechs finished the match with 10 men, after seeing a red card. Meanwhile, Spain put on an absolute clinic cruising past Croatia with a convincing 4-1 victory. Moving down to League B, Switzerland put on a masterclass performance on the road, shutting out 10-man Scotland in a comfortable 3-0 win. Over in the other fixture, Slovenia defended their home turf perfectly, defeating North Macedonia 2-0. Rounding things out in League C, where we saw plenty of goals and a few surprises, Iceland looked unstoppable on their travels, striking 3 times to blank Luxembourg 3-0. Albania matched that exact scoreline away from home, securing a decisive 3-0 win over San Marino. Slovakia managed to edge out a Kazakhstan in a tight competitive match, winning 2-1. Elsewhere in the group, Bulgaria and Estonia fought to a fierce 0-0 stalemate, with neither side able to find the back of the net. In the remaining early fixtures, Finland and Belarus also shared the points in a goalless draw, while Moldova holds a slim 1-0 lead as their match headed toward the final whistle. That is all for now. I am Fundi K.
2: Unapologetic, unmatched, the sound of the city.
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0: Company e fepelanang ka motlakase ya City Power e lemosa baahi ho ba hlokolotsi nakong ena ya dipula tse tswelang pele, mme di ama tshebeletso ya motlakase. 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
2: City Power would like to urge customers to exercise caution amid the current wet weather conditions across the city. While there has not been a significant increase in faults directly linked to the rain, wet weather has delayed some restoration and maintenance work in some areas, with technical teams also responding to outages in areas including Alexandra, Hurst Hill, Midrand, and also the inner city. Our technical teams remain on standby across all 8 service delivery centers and are fully prepared to respond to any outages and infrastructure damage or any other weather-related incident that may arise. We're also closely monitoring the network and will continue deploying teams where they are needed, with restoration work proceeding as quickly and safely as conditions allow.
0: MEC wa dipalangwang le bodulo ba batho ka maneka KwaZulu-Natal se bonetse tuma ore o se a le malala laotswe ka transport indaba e tla tshogolwa ka maneka Inkosi Albert Luthuli International Convention Center ha kgwedi ya Mphalane e hlola matsatsi a mabedi le mongsena. 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
3: As we count down to Transport Indaba, we have confirmed a solid lineup of speakers and moderators representing different modes of transport. The MEC will share a comprehensive list of dignitaries, speakers and moderators, and he has indicated that the Transport Indaba to be held at the ICC on the 2nd of October 2026 will reflect on many issues, including efforts aimed at shifting millions of tons of freight from road to rail. We have in the past raised very sharply our concerns about horrific accidents caused by trucks. The Chief Executive Officer of Transnet Rail Infrastructure, Moshe Motlohi, and the team from the National Department of Transport responsible for Rail Master Plan will give details. We are encouraged that the Minister of Transport, Barbara Creasy, is guiding Transnet to move with speed with the rail reform program. As pointed out in the past, a single heavy haul coal train, often powered by 1 to 4 locomotives pulling 100 to 200 wagons, typically carries between 13,000 and 17,000 tons of coal. This simply means that one single coal train replaces approximately 300 to 425 road trucks. We have consistently pointed out in the past that fewer trucks on the roads will lead to fewer accidents on the N3, N2 and other major roads in this province.
0: Mokgatlo wa basebetsi ba indasteri ya makoloi e leng MISA ka bokgutshwanyane o tshwenyehile haholo ho utlwa hore mosebeletsi wa tshireletso eo a neng a lebela diofisi tsa National Prosecuting Authority e leng yona NPA ka bokgutshwanyane ka maneka Durban ho thwe ke motho ya qoswang ka pele. 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
4: The man allegedly waged a reign of terror in and around Durban and Pietermaritzburg between 2014 and 2025. It is alleged that he followed women home from taverns and broke into the homes of women who live alone. He was linked to attacks through DNA, although his profile was not on the national DNA database. He appeared on 15 counts of rape. This arrest also highlights how crucial a proper functioning forensic science laboratory is to the South African police services. This is central to solving murders, rapes, shootings, robberies, and drug-related crimes. But it has become overwhelmed by unprecedented backlogs, infrastructure decay, critical staff shortages, poor resource management, and systematic misgovernance.
0: Ha re lekola mebaraka ho seng hona ranta ha bapiswa le dollar ya America ke 16.39, ha e bapiswa le euro ke 18.59, ha e bapiswa le dollar ya Australia ke 11.47, mme ha e bapiswa le pula ya Botswana ke 1.20. 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
1: 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Ire hampe ya mona ke qale ka mebileng.
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2: Good morning to all the listeners. It is off this Wednesday, and if you're just stepping out of the door, you'll definitely need to grab an extra jacket and give yourself plenty of travel time. We are waking up to very wet and moody conditions across the region, overcast skies, steady morning showers, and patchy thick mists, which are affecting commute this morning. Here's your first traffic and road safety update for the morning. Starting in Protea Glen, anticipate slight delays on R559 approaching Impala Road, and there are those ongoing road breaks along the Golden Highway, that's in Devland, in Eldorado Park, in Lehaya, and in Zachariah Park, with delays travelling through those areas, and anticipate delays on the northbound of Golden Highway in Lehaya approaching R554. Traffic is slow on the N12 East and Dipcliff, travelling through the Dipcliff Interchange, and on Chris Honey Road, expect delays on the eastbound heading towards Dynamo and Nicholas Street in Par Park. In London, anticipate delays on Clipspray Valley Road, that's heading towards the N17 traffic circle, and also anticipate delays on the eastbound of Reverend Frederick Medisa Drive and Meadowlands heading towards Ordendale Street. Anticipate delays on the northbound of Ellison Toledo Road approaching Main Reef Road in Roodepoort, and this is due to ongoing road works there. And still in the Roodepoort area, traffic is slow on Ranfontein Road East, travelling between Nictume Boulevard and Gustav Street. Anticipate delays on the eastbound of Ndirkas Road in Horizon Park, that's approaching Stalin Street. And in Rampark Ridge, expect delays on Bears Nadir Drive East and Jim Fisher Road. In Kaisand, anticipate delays on Malibongwe Drive South approaching River Road. And travelling further south, anticipate delays approaching President Fisher Road in Sharon Lee. Anticipate delays in Bryanston, that's on Homestead Avenue and Brumfisher Drive. Riverlea, expect delays on Nazareth Road, that's travelling towards Main Reef Road. And anticipate delays on the eastbound of Main Reef Road in Amalgam approaching Church Street. Anticipate delays on Soweto Highway in Boysons Reserve, travelling into Boysons. And on the M1 North, the delays with slow moving traffic from Boysons Road, that's travelling through the Crown Interchange and Double Decker section heading towards Carr Street in Newtown. On the N3 North, expect delays in Germiston, that's between Elands and Geldenhuys Interchange. And there's a stationary vehicle on the N1 South, that's before the Buckley Interchange. Traffic is slow, and please approach that vehicle with caution. And also anticipate delays on Pretoria Main Road, that's in both directions, in Waterfall, and this is due to ongoing roadworks there. In Glen Austin, there are delays on the westbound of Daler Road heading towards Marlfontein Road. Also anticipate delays on the westbound of Olifantsfontein Road, and this heading towards Allen Road. And then still in Midrand, anticipate slight delays on R55 South, that's towards Dumbarton Road in Blue Hills, and Arthur Avenue in Cawthorn. For any complaints, incidents, or reports of accidents, you can call 0800 002 587 or 011 375 5911. And this is Superintendent Lanifihla of JNPD. Remind motorists to take it easy, drive safely, obey the rules of the road, stay buckled up, don't text and drive, and don't drink and drive.
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1: A good night to one is in a we will sing one of the mamma take you on the pulse of Josie. 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
3: Good morning, I am Friendly K and welcome to your early morning sports roundup. The 2026 MTN 8 final between Orlando Pirates and Mamelodi Sundowns will be hosted at the Moses Mabhida Stadium in Durban. The Premier Soccer League officially confirmed the venue last night during the extra time broadcast on SuperSport. The Buccaneers are looking to defend their title for an unprecedented fifth consecutive MTN 8 crown. Meanwhile, Sundowns are chasing their first MTN 8 trophy since 2021, having progressed past Golden Arrows in the semi-finals. Date and time is Saturday 10 October 2026 at 6 o'clock South African time, and tickets will officially go on sale on 2nd of October 2026 at 10 o'clock via the Open Tickets platform. Head coach Peter Mosimane is currently leading Bafana Bafana through a highly demanding stretch of 2027 AFCON qualifiers. South Africa recently played Guinea on 26 September and are preparing to play Eritrea away today, followed by a high-profile friendly against Egypt in Cairo on the 4th of October. The South African under-20 national team Amajita arrived back in Johannesburg yesterday after successfully retaining their COSAFA under-20 championship title in Mozambique, securing their spot in next year's under-20 AFCON in Ghana. Huge news coming out of the Orlando Pirates camp as head coach Abdeslam Owadu receives a massive double fitness boost ahead of next month's MTN 8 final against Mamelodi Sundowns. The Buccaneers have officially confirmed that key Bafana Bafana duo Talente Mbata and Evidence Makgoba are back in full team training. Mbata, who has been sidelined since August with a knee injury, has successfully completed his rehabilitation. Joining him on the pitch is striker Evidence Makgoba, who has finally shaken off a troublesome bout of patella tendinitis. In rugby, the Springboks suffered a narrow 42-38 defeat against Australia in Perth, with coach Rassie Erasmus and number 8 Jasper Visi noting key lessons ahead of the 2027 World Cup. Springbok women bounced back with a 41-29 victory over Italy in the WXV Global Series. South African franchises have kicked off the new United Rugby Championship season. In boxing and athletics, Ricardo Malagiga conquered Tokyo to claim the prestigious WBC World Boxing title. Glenn Rose Xaba stayed in the hunt for the national title after winning the penultimate leg in Gqeberha. That is all for your morning sport update. I am Fundi K.
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0: Again, nnete wena wane so the pulse of Josie, ke moo leng teng e leng yona the heartbeat of the nation. 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
1: 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For me, the real test is whether these deadlines will actually translate into safer streets and faster investigations. Ate Amanda Williams lena ukene ka kwano ore we cannot keep telling women to avoid certain places, change their routes or stay indoors. Men have to be part of the solution and the communities need to speak up when they see abusive behavior. Amanda Williams lena mona o supa banna ka monwana. Hey ya mamidi Afrika Borwa e hlokan ho tshintsha narrative ka nete. 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Now I think accountability is the biggest issue. If a case is reported, people need confidence that the police will investigate properly and that the evidence will not simply sit somewhere until it's too late. 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If a dangerous street light or abandoned building is identified, people need to know

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2: Khamphane e fepelanang ka motlakase ya City Power e lemosa baagi ho ba hlokolotse nakong ena ya dipula tse tswelang pele mme di ama tshebeletso ya motlakase. 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
3: City Power would like to urge customers to exercise caution amid the current wet weather conditions across the city. While there has not been a significant increase in faults,

0: directly linked to the rain. Wet weather has delayed some restoration and maintenance work in some areas, with technical teams also responding to outages in areas including Alexandra, Hurst Hill, Midrand, and also the inner city. Our technical teams remain on standby across all 8 service delivery centers and are fully prepared to respond to any outages and infrastructure damage or any other weather-related incident that may arise. We are also closely monitoring the network and will continue deploying teams where they are needed, with restoration work proceeding as quickly and safely as conditions allow.
1: MEC wa dipalangwang le bodulo ba batho ka maneka KwaZulu-Natal se bonetse tuma ore o se ale malala la utswe ka transport indaba etla tshogolwa ka maneka Inkosi Albert Luthuli International Convention Center ha kgwedi ya Mphalane e hlola matsatsi a mabedi le monsena. Modi wa MEC Ndabezinhle Sibiya o na le tlalo ena.
2: As we count down to Transport Indaba, we have confirmed a solid lineup of speakers and moderators representing different modes of transport. The MEC will share a comprehensive list of dignitaries, speakers, and moderators. And he has indicated that the Transport Indaba to be held at the ICC on the 2nd of October 2026. Will reflect on many issues, including efforts aimed at shifting millions of tons of freight from road to rail. We have in the past raised very sharply our concerns about horrific accidents caused by trucks. The Chief Executive Officer of Transnet Rail Infrastructure, Moshe Motlohi, and the team from the National Department of Transport responsible for Rail Master Plan will give details. We are encouraged that the Minister of Transport, Barbara Creecy, is guiding Transnet to move with speed with the rail reform program. As pointed out in the past, a single heavy haul coal train, often powered by 1 to 4 locomotives, pulling 100 to 200 wagons, typically carries between 13,000 and 17,000 tons of coal. This simply means that once in the coal train replaces approximately 300 to 425 road trucks. We have consistently pointed out in the past that fewer trucks on the roads will lead to fewer accidents on the N3, N2 and other major roads in this province.
1: Mokgatlo wa basebetsi ba indasteri ya makoloi e leng MISA ka bokgutshwanyane o tshwenyehile haholo ho utlwa hore mosebeletsi wa tshireletso eo a neng a lebela diofisi tsa National Prosecuting Authority e leng yona NPA ka bokgutshwanyane ka maneka Durban ho thwe ke motho ya qoswang ka pele. Moedi wa MISA Phakamile Hlubi Majola wa tlaleha.
3: The man allegedly waged a reign of terror in and around Durban and Pietermaritzburg between 2014 and 2025. It is alleged that he followed women home from taverns and broke into the homes of women who live alone. He was linked to attacks through DNA, although his profile was not on the National DNA database. He appeared on 15 counts of rape. This arrest also highlights how crucial a proper functioning forensic science laboratory is to the South African Police Services. This is central to solving murders, rapes, shootings, robberies, and drug-related crimes. But it has become overwhelmed by unprecedented backlogs, infrastructure decay, critical staff shortages, poor resource management, and systematic misgovernance.
1: Harlekula mebaraka ho seng hona ranta ha bapiswa le dollar ya America ke 16.39, ha bapiswa le euro ke 18.59, ha bapiswa le dollar ya Australia ke 11.47, mme ha bapiswa le pula ya Botswana ke 1.20 le Lesotho maluti e lekana le ranta. 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
4: Traffic. Good morning to all the listeners. It is after this wet and misty Wednesday morning, and peak hour traffic is officially in full swing across the city of Johannesburg. Here's your second traffic update to help you navigate the morning commute. Starting in Protea Glen, there's queuing traffic on R559 with delays heading towards Impala Road. And expect delays on the northbound of Golden Highway in Lahaya that's approaching R554. And this is due to those ongoing roadworks, which are also affecting areas such as Zachariah Park, Eldorado Park and Devland. On Chris Honey Road, expect delays on the eastbound heading towards Dynamo and Nicola Street in Par Park. In Orlando, there are delays on Klipspruit Valley Road and on Soweto Highway coming from Zimhlope, and both those routes are heading towards the N17 traffic circle. Traffic is slow on Randfontein Road East in Roodepoort heading towards Gustav Street. Anticipate delays on the northbound of Corlett Avenue and Princess approaching Ndekas Road. Anticipate further delays on the eastbound of Ndekas Road. They're heading towards Siaswat Road in Wilroy Park. Still on Ndekas Road, there are delays in Horizon Park that's on the eastbound heading towards Starland Street. And travelling further east, the traffic is slow towards Christian De Wet Road in Florida Park. In Mariesburg, anticipate delays on Albertina Sisulu Road that's heading towards Arthur Matthews Avenue. In Westbury, expect delays on Harmony Street heading towards Perth Road. Traffic is slow on the N1 North, and that's leaving Dipcliff, travelling towards the Main Reef Road overpass, and travelling north on the N1. Expect delays at 14th Avenue with further delays at Malibongwe Drive. In Rand Park Ridge, there are delays on John Forster Road approaching Bears Nadir Drive, and expect heavy delays on the eastbound of Bears Nadir Drive in Windsor West heading towards Judges Road. In Kaisand, expect delays on Malibongwe Drive, that's towards Boundary Road on the northbound, and River Road on the southbound, and travelling further south, there are heavy delays in Sharon Lee, that's from Mahogany Street, travelling towards the N1. Expect delays on Cedar Road, that's on the northbound in Cedar Lakes, and also expect delays in Foys on the southbound park approaching Grayson Drive, and still on Catherine Street, the delays heading towards Pretoria Avenue. Expect delays on the M1 north and southbound off-ramps that's onto Grayson Drive. Also expect delays on the M1 south off-ramp and Pretoria Main Road in Marlborough approaching Marlborough Drive. On the N3 north, the traffic is heavy. It's travelling between the Elands and Geldenes Interchange in Germiston. Travelling further north, the traffic is slow between Galilee's Interchange and Mullerfontein Road. Expect delays on the R24 N12 west towards the Electron Interchange. And traffic is slow on the N1 south, this leaving Centurion. Travelling towards Olifantsfontein Road in Midrand. Travelling further south on the N1, the slow moving traffic towards the Buckley Interchange. Traffic is heavy on the westbound of Allendale Road, leaving Klipfontein View, that's travelling towards Waterfall View Estate. In Glen Alston and in Kalfontein, expect delays on Dale Road and Archer Fisher Drive, and expect delays on the westbound of Olifantsfontein Road in Glen Alston, is heading towards Allen Road. There are delays on the southbound Pretoria Main Road in Rogers Park heading towards Olifantsfontein Road. In Countryview, expect delays on the eastbound of Olifantsfontein Road heading towards the N1. And traffic is heavy on R55 south heading towards Dumbarton Road in Blue Hills and Arthur Avenue in Crawthorne. And travelling further south, anticipate delays on Pitts Avenue in Kyalami heading towards Allendale Road. For any complaints, incidents or reports of accidents, you can call 0800 002 587 or 011 375 5911. And this is Superintendent Lani Fihla of JMPD reminding motorists to take it easy, drive safely, obey the rules of the road, stay buckled up, don't text and drive, and don't drink and drive.
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0: ke Ralph Gama ho the Pulse of Chelsea la bra robekeng. 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
4: Good morning, I am Fundi K and welcome to your early morning sports roundup. Here are the top headlines making waves across the sporting world today. Egypt stole the show yesterday with a massive 5-0 win over South Sudan. In another big scoring match, Gambia surprised Ghana with a 4-2 victory on the road. Mozambique also won big, beating Sudan 4-1, while Morocco took a comfortable 2-0 win against Lesotho. In tighter matches, Comoros beat Namibia 1-0, Senegal edged past Ethiopia 1-0, and Uganda defeated Libya 1-0. Two matches ended in draws. Burundi and Algeria tied 2-2, and Madagascar and Tanzania finished 1-1. In UEFA Nations League wrap-up, we have plenty of action to cover across League A, B and C, so let's get straight to the scoreboards. Starting in the top tier with League A, England and Spain both secured dominant victories on the road. England took care of business away from home, putting on a solid performance to defeat the Czech Republic 2-0. The Czechs finished the match with 10 men, after seeing a red card. Meanwhile, Spain put on an absolute clinic cruising past Croatia with a convincing 4-1 victory. Moving down to League B, Switzerland put on a masterclass performance on the road, shutting out 10-man Scotland in a comfortable 3-0 win. Over in the other fixture, Slovenia defended their home turf perfectly, defeating North Macedonia 2-0. Rounding things out in League C, where we saw plenty of goals and a few surprises, Iceland looked unstoppable on their travels, striking 3 times to blank Luxembourg 3-0. Albania matched that exact scoreline away from home, securing a decisive 3-0 win over San Marino. Slovakia managed to edge out a Kazakhstan in a tight competitive match, winning 2-1. Elsewhere in the group, Bulgaria and Estonia fought to a fierce 0-0 stalemate, with neither side able to find the back of the net. In the remaining early fixtures, Finland and Belarus also shared the points in a goalless draw, while Moldova holds a slim 1-0 lead as their match headed toward the final whistle. That is all for now. I am Fundi K.
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0: Better come with me. Nyolo Halina, come with me. Aki Major League DJ. At the pulse of Josie is the heartbeat of the nation. Labararo Peking. 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
6: 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The product compliance manager or batlana le yena ke someone o ba le the following they must have a bachelor's degree in engineering or risk management or yona safety management or compliance or any related field. They must have a minimum of 5 years relevant experience in compliant technical risk engineering or product reliability. More in that 5 years, they must have 3 years experience in managing technical or the multidisciplinary teams. They must come from a mining or mining industry or safety critical environment. They must have knowledge yeah, the regulation in thousand level MHSA, the OHSA, the ISO 45001, until the regulation 8.10. They know that the product compliance manager. They must have experience in FMEA, the WRAC, the risk assessment, and the reliability processes. They must have the relevant OHS, the quality risk, over the relevant ISO 45001 qualification. I want to let those qualifications, those regulations, it will be an added advantage. So but they must come from a mining industry or engineering industry. So they must be technical. But they must be technical. This position. They have been few that have applied, but unfortunately they could not make it because of Basa meeting the requirement. If you want to know more about this position, just go through our website and then we'll check out the position here, product compliance manager. And if you still do not understand, you can still call us, or your CV, and then our phone in check out your CV, or is it do you have what we are looking for, or what? So, Rakopa, product compliance manager based in Johannesburg. If you think or if you know or you were in this position and you are from a mining industry or an engineering industry, you know about the regulations, the OHSA, the ISO 45001, the SANS, Section 21 and Regulation 8.10, all those, if you know about those regulations and already experience the risk assessments, the reliability processes, the ICAM, the RMA, Rakopa, please do contact us for 010-065-4721. Or even if you know anyone, you can just refer them to us. They can call us for 010-065-4721. Or alternatively, they can also, if they're in Joburg, they can also come to our offices. We're in Bedford View, number 32 Van Buren Road, Hans Merensky Office Park. Or alternatively, they can also send us their CVs. And then our CV, but phone rao. Their CVs, they can send to this either of these email addresses. It's nasipi@enigma-mes.co.za or busile@enigma-mes.co.za. So they can send their CV to any of that email addresses, and after mentioning our phone, but check or refumane their CV, and if they do qualify for this position, rakhono ba check ela while they are on the line. So ke the positioner na leona gajeno and thatwaka product compliance manager in Johannesburg.
0: Ngwaneso. Ke na konyana jwa lentse re batla le batho ba potlake ba tlole machato ba seke ba tshaba.
6: Maybe about understanding, they can call us the position ka botlalo re motho matlang ke motho le jwa.
0: Yeah, ke nete. No, e hlakile maranaka, e hlakile ho mena hane re ya leboa jwa le closing date hore ke neng?
6: Change the closing date on in a field, but because of now Aratola, the person that we are looking for got that closing date. Whoever we get at the moment, because it is agent now.
0: So all right.
6: It will be someone or no, it will be appointed as matter of agent.
0: All right. 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
0: Express. 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
3: Khamphane e fepelanang ka motlakase ya City Power e lemosa baagi ho ba hlokolotse nakong ena ya dipula tse tswelang pele, mme di ama tshebeletso ya motlakase. 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
4: City Power would like to urge customers to exercise caution amid the current wet weather conditions across the city. While there has not been a significant increase in faults directly linked to the rain, wet weather has delayed some restoration and maintenance work in some areas, with technical teams also responding to outages in areas including Alexandra, Hurst Hill, Midrand, and also the inner city. Our technical teams remain on standby across all 8 service

0: delivery centers and are fully prepared to respond to any outages and infrastructure damage or any other weather-related incident that may arise. We are also closely monitoring the network and will continue deploying teams where they are needed, with restoration work proceeding as quickly and safely as conditions allow.
1: MEC wa dipalangwang le bodulo ba batho ka maneka kwa KwaZulu-Natal se bone se tuma o re o se a le malala laotswe ka transport indaba e tla tshogolwa ka maneka Inkosi Albert Luthuli International Convention Center ha kgwedi ya Mphalane e hlola matsatsi a mabedi le monsena. 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
2: As we count down to transport indaba, we have confirmed a solid lineup of speakers and moderators representing different modes of transport. The MEC will share a comprehensive list of dignitaries, speakers and moderators, and he has indicated that the transport in Durban to be held at the ICC on the 2nd of October 2026 will reflect on many issues, including efforts aimed at shifting millions of tons of freight from road to rail. We have in the past raised very sharply our concerns about horrific accidents caused by trucks. The Chief Executive Officer of Transnet Rail Infrastructure, Moshe Motlohi, and the team from the National Department of Transport responsible for Rail Master Plan will give details. We are encouraged that the Minister of Transport, Barbara Creecy, is guiding Transnet to move with speed with the rail reform program. As pointed out in the past, a single heavy haul coal train, often powered by 1 to 4 locomotives pulling 100 to 200 wagons, typically carries between 13,000 and 17,000 tons of coal. This simply means that one single coal train replaces approximately 300 to 425 road trucks. We have consistently pointed out in the past that fewer trucks on the roads will lead to fewer accidents on the N3, N2 and other major roads in this province.
1: Mokgatlo wa basebetsi ba indasteri ya makoloi e leng MISA ka bokgutshwanyane o tshwenyehile haholo ho utlwa hore mosebeletsi wa tshireletso eo a neng a lebela diofisi tsa National Prosecuting Authority e leng yona NPA ka bokgutshwanyane ka maneka Durban ho thwe ke motho ya qoswang ka pele. 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
3: The man allegedly waged a reign of terror in and around Durban and Pietermaritzburg between 2014 and 2025. It is alleged that he followed women home from taverns and broke into the homes of women who live alone. He was linked to attacks through DNA, although his profile was not on the National DNA database. He appeared on 15 counts of rape. This arrest also highlights how crucial a proper functioning forensic science laboratory is to the South African Police Services. This is central to solving murders, rapes, shootings, robberies, and drug-related crimes. But it has become overwhelmed by unprecedented backlogs, infrastructure delay, infrastructure decay, critical staff shortages, poor resource management, and systematic misgovernance.
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6: Good morning to all the listeners. It is this wet and misty Wednesday morning, and peak hour traffic is officially in full swing across the city of Johannesburg. Here's your second traffic update to help you navigate the morning commute. Starting in Pretoria Glen, there's queuing traffic on R559 with delays heading towards Impala Road. And expect delays on the northbound of Golden Highway in Lehaya that's approaching R554. And this is due to those ongoing roadworks, which are also affecting areas such as Zachariah Park, Eldorado Park, and Devland. On Chris Honey Road, expect delays on the eastbound heading towards Dynamo and Nicola Street in Par Park. In Orlando, there are delays on Klipspruit Valley Road and on Soweto Highway coming from Zimhlope, and both those routes are heading towards the N17 traffic circle. Traffic is slow on Randfontein Road East in Roodepoort heading towards Gustav Street. Anticipate delays on the northbound of Corlett Avenue and Princess approaching Ndekus Road. Anticipate further delays on the eastbound of Ndekus Road that's heading towards Siaswad Road in Wilroy Park. Still on Ndekus Road, there are delays in Horizon Park that's on the eastbound heading towards Stalin Street. And travelling further east, the traffic is slow towards Christian De Wet Road in Florida Park. In Mariesburg, anticipate delays on Albertina Sisulu Road that's heading towards Arthur Matthews Avenue. In Westbury, expect delays on Harmony Street heading towards Perth Road. Traffic is slow on the N1 North, and that's leaving Dipcliff, travelling towards the main Reef Road overpass, and travelling north on the N1, expect delays at 14th Avenue with further delays at Malibongwe Drive. In Rand Park Ridge, there are delays on John Forster Road approaching Besnadier Drive, and expect heavy delays on the eastbound of Besnadier Drive and Windsor West heading towards Judges Road. In Kaisand, expect delays on Malibongwe Drive towards Boundary Road on the northbound and River Road on the southbound, and travelling further south, there are heavy delays in Sharon Lee, that's from Mahogany Street, travelling towards the N1. Expect delays on Cedar Road, that's on the northbound in Cedar Lakes, and also expect delays in Fourways on the southbound heading towards Fourways Boulevard, and traffic is heavily congested on the southbound of Winnie Mandela Drive with delays from Dane Fern that's travelling towards Malberton Road in Fourways, and travelling further south, expect delays in Machalisich heading towards Leslie Avenue, and still on the southbound of Winnie Mandela Drive, anticipate delays approaching Belleclair Drive in Bryston. And there are heavy delays in Bryson and in Kensington B with traffic queuing on Homestead Avenue and Brumfisher Drive. Expect delays on the eastbound of Republic Road in Blairgowrie and in Bordeaux, heading towards Jan Smuts Avenue and Main Street, and travelling further east to the delays in Hurlingham, heading towards Woodlands Avenue. Expect delays on Dunner Road in Victory Park heading towards Berry Hadsock Avenue. Also expect some delays on Glen Eagles Road in Emerentia approaching Berry Hadsock Avenue. In Palshorpe, expect delays on Albertina Sisulu Road East heading towards De Doit Street. And in Longdale, expect delays on Main Reef Road East approaching Link Road. Traffic is heavy on the northbound of Nazareth Road in Rivalea, travelling towards Main Reef Road. Expect delays on the eastbound of Main Reef Road in Amalgam approaching Church Street, and anticipate delays on Crown Road Road in Teta as from Boysen's Reserve Road to the Soweto Highway overpass heading towards Crown. Traffic is heavy on the M1 North with delays traveling between Boysen's Road and Jan Smuts Avenue. Also expect delays on the M2 West approach and the Crown Interchange joining the M1 North. In Houghton Estate, expect delays with traffic queuing on St. Andrew Road and in both directions in Houghton Drive. In Sandton, expect delays on Catherine Street, Simbalo Park approaching Grayson Drive, and still on Catherine Street, the delays heading towards Pretoria Avenue. Expect delays on the M1 North and southbound off-ramps that's onto Grayson Drive. Also expect delays on the M1 South off-ramp and Pretoria Main Road in Marlborough approaching Marlborough Drive. On the N3 North, the traffic is heavy. It's travelling between the Elans and Gelden Road and Archer Fisher Drive, and expect delays on the westbound of Olifantsfontein Road in Glen Austin as heading towards Allen Road. There are delays on the southbound Pretoria Main Road in Rogers Park heading towards Olifantsfontein Road. In Countryview, expect delays on the eastbound of Olifantsfontein Road heading towards the N1. And traffic is heavy on R55 South heading towards Thambothi Road in Blue Hills and Arthur Avenue in Crawthorne. And travelling further south, anticipate delays on Pitts Avenue in Kyalami heading towards Allendale Road. For any complaints, incidents, or reports of accidents, you can call 0800 002 587 or 011 375 5911. And this is Superintendent Lani Fihlo of JMPD reminding motorists to take it easy, drive safely, obey the rules of the road, stay buckled up, don't text and drive, and don't drink and drive.
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1: Metsotso e mashume a mabedi motemo tlametse medika moraora ya borobonga ho the pulse of Jozi ke 011 Radio. 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
0: Some stories are whispered, never spoken, until now, behind closed doors.
1: 22 after 9. Dumela bra Ed, dumela lwena wena ngwaneso. Are, I love my family, I really do. But lately I feel like I'm reaching a point where I just want to disappear for a few days. Everyone comes to me when there's a problem. Someone needs money, someone needs a lift, someone needs advice, someone needs help with the children, I'm always expected to be available. The problem is that when I say I'm tired, people tell me that I'm becoming selfish. My family says, but who else do you expect to help? And that question makes me feel guilty. Ha tswela pele ore, I don't want to abandon anyone. I just want someone to understand that I also get tired. Sometimes I don't want to solve another person's problem. Sometimes I want to sit quietly, switch off my phone and have nobody asking anything from me. The more I try to explain this, the more people make me feel like I don't care about them. So now I'm asking myself, am I selfish for wanting to put myself first sometimes? Or is it possible to love your family deeply and still need to have boundaries? Name withheld.
0: Some stories are whispered, never spoken, until now, behind closed doors.
1: Again, another pulse of Jozi at the heartbeat of the nation. 24 after 9. 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Ati Samantha Williams are, I think people confuse boundaries with rejection. You can love your family deeply and still say, I don't have the capacity for this right now. If your relationship works when you're constantly available, then something needs to change. Asipo Liena Okeneka Jemestin are, there comes a point where helping someone becomes enabling them. If an adult knows you'll always rescue them financially, emotionally, or practically, then they may never learn to stand on their own. Sometimes the most loving thing you can do is to stop rescuing them. 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
2: Good morning, I am Friendly K and welcome to your early morning spot roundup. The 2026 MTN 8 final between Orlando Pirates and Mamelodi Sundowns will be hosted at the Moses Mabhida Stadium in Durban. The Premier Soccer League officially confirmed the venue last night during the extra time broadcast on SuperSport. The Buccaneers are looking to defend their title for an unprecedented fifth consecutive MTN 8 crown. Meanwhile, Sundowns are chasing their first MTN 8 trophy since 2021, having progressed past Golden Arrows in the semi-finals. Date and time is Saturday 10 October 2026 at 6 o'clock South African time, and tickets will officially go on sale on 2nd of October 2026 at 10 o'clock via the Open Tickets platform. Head coach Peter Mosimane is currently leading Bafana Bafana through a highly demanding stretch of 2027 AFCON qualifiers. South Africa recently played Guinea on 26 September and are preparing to play Eritrea away today, followed by a high-profile friendly against Egypt in Cairo on the 4th of October. The South African under-20 national team Amajita arrived back in Johannesburg yesterday after successfully retaining their COSAFA under-20 championship title in Mozambique, securing their spot in next year's under-20 AFCON in Ghana. Huge news coming out of the Orlando Pirates camp as head coach Abdeslam Owadu receives a massive double fitness boost ahead of next month's MTN 8 final against Mamelodi Sundowns. The Buccaneers have officially confirmed that key Bafana Bafana duo Talente Mbata and Evidence Makgoba are back in full team training. Mbata, who has been sidelined since August with a knee injury, has successfully completed his rehabilitation. Joining him on the pitch is striker Evidence Makgoba, who has finally shaken off a troublesome bout of patella tendinitis. In rugby, the Springboks suffered a narrow 42-38 defeat against Australia in Perth, with coach Rasi Erasmus and number 8 Jasper Visi noting key lessons ahead of the 2027 World Cup. Springbok women bounced back with a 41-29 victory over Italy in the WXV Global Series. South African franchises have kicked off the new United Rugby Championship season. In boxing and athletics, Ricardo Malajiga conquered Tokyo to claim the prestigious WBC World Boxing title. Glenrose Xaba stayed in the hunt for the national title after winning the penultimate leg in Gqeberha. That is all for your morning sport update. I am Fundi K.
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6: South Africa is beginning to see improvements in electricity supply.
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9: Non-compliant businesses must be aware that the imputation of personal liability is already enshrined in South Africa's tax laws.
3: Fire hour. Monday to Friday. Friday. 5 to 6:30 a.m.
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0: baba kholo ba re tsela itse jwa ke ba itsamaileng tsela itse jwa ke ba baholo pina mona tena tiri fumana ho tswa ho re thabile khumalo ho 011 radio the pulse of Josie realebua
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2: 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In your own language, in your own words, in your own actions, you must have understanding yokuthi ke omunye umuntu umphatha kanjani. 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
1: Mina bengithenga umntaka mangethe kuwe si honora international translation day ngathi futhi ke usuku ke lolo laqala ngo 1991 by FIT which is International Federation of Translators but kungani ke 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12 official languages now your voice matters in your language international podcast day ngayithinta ke nayo ngathi from MacG but Penwell but wellness podcast trending but mental health ehamba phambili 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every child ke matters udaba ke oluhamba phambili osukwini namhlanje ngathi kuwe mangabe uhleli nathi ke la emsakazweni omuhle we 011 radio the pulse of Joe kuhle ukuthi ngikwazise ukuthi mangabe 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
0: Kumbuleke ukuthi namhlanje sithekuweke iWednesday ye-8 kaSeptember ku-2026 ngasho ngegathi kuwe the last day of September ke kubalekile ke ukuthi ngikwazise ukuthi ke leli gama ke elithi Wednesday 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
1: And on Tuesday, Sibanyoni denied that he was the new sheriff in town, as indicated in WhatsApp messages he received and forwarded to his associate Bafana Sindani. Sibanyoni describes himself as the president of the South African Local and Long Distance Taxi and Bus Organization. He would not further elaborate on the sheriff message, and the Matlango Commission has raised concern about the alleged fronting by Sibanyoni. On Tuesday, he was questioned over a multi-million rand construction tender in Mpumalanga, in which he acquired a percentage of profits through a verbal agreement. However, a company director linked to the tender, Thomas Ntuli, claims that Sibanyoni extorted payments from him. Sibanyoni insisted Ntuli needed the partnership in 2022 to ensure the project would go ahead as part of the required local business report. The prompt suspicion from Commissioner Ses Baloyi. Economic Freedom Fighters leader Julius Malema has formally apologized to Supreme Court of Appeal Judge Giyogile Matojana for questions posed to him during 2021 interview before the Judicial Service Commission. It comes 7 years after Matojana, then serving on the High Court bench, ordered the EFF to pay damages to former Finance Minister Trevor Manuel after suggesting the appointment of former South African Police Service Commissioner Edward Gusworth Vetter had been corrupt. Malema lost a legal challenge against Parliament after the Powers and Privileges Committee found that he had breached the Code of Ethical Conduct by retaliating against Matojane during the interview and ordered him to apologize. After failing to deliver the apology earlier this year, Speaker Togo Didiza set Julius Malema a 30 September deadline to tender his apology publicly in the House. Following Tuesday's ordinary business of the House, Didiza briefly explained the section and nature of the offence. Malema delivered his apology through Sepedi Proverb, and he was not the only EFF member of Parliament to deliver an apology in the House. The party spokesperson Sinawo Tambo apologized to Democratic Alliance MP Kevin Milham following a complaint of assault outside their party.

parliamentary dome of Budget Day in February. Several groups, including March in March and Insizwa Nobunzizwa Development Foundation, will take to the streets against illegal immigration in the country. Following similar widespread demonstration on 30 June, the group is set to another day of action, and they are calling off for the government to exercise stricter measures against illegal immigration and for undocumented migrants to leave the country. Before the 30 June protest, police visibility was enhanced with 600 million rand set aside to manage the demonstration. However, no government commitments have been announced this time around. Speaking at the march in Gwagwa Free State on Tuesday, activist Nkosi Khona Phakelumkhwatheni Ndabandaba has vowed that the group will continue to demonstrate. And for the recap of our top story, Sibanyoni's alleged organized crime links expected to be spotlighted at Madlanga Commission. Julius Malema formally apologizes to SCA Judge Kialogile Matojane and civil society group to protest illegal immigration in SA. For 0100 News, I'm Shede Adams.

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0: Our heritage is our identity. From Soweto to Sandton, from the Kasi to the city, this Heritage Month, we honor the past, celebrate who we are, and build the future together. 011 Radio, the pulse of Josie.
1: Injalo ngempela ke indaba ke njengoba ngishilo ke ngathi ke yiso ke isikhathi sokuthi ke ngikhulume naye ke lapha ke uNess sobe sinaye ke namhlanje uNess Haramantse esichazele kabanzi ke ngokukhona 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011 Radio the Pulse of Josie sawubona siswami sikwamukele emsakazweni omuhle we 011.
7: Oh, I'm not a CC, I'm a man. How are you?
1: Ngiyaxolisa kakhulu mntumzane. 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
7: Oh, no, you're welcome. I'm very fine. How are you, sir?
1: Siyaphila mntumzane. 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
7: Thank you very much. Let me just greet listeners of 011 Radio. My name is Hamilton. I'm calling. I'm from Lesotho. I'm a nurse by profession. Yes, sir.
1: Awukuzwakala kahle mfowethu. 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Kuningi futhi esokufunda kuwe.
7: Yes, no, thank you very much. I was told that we are going to talk about sexual health and reproductive today. So thank you very much for welcoming me.
1: Ayithube lakho bhuti wami, don't be so sad, just enjoy and be excited and enjoy the show. Okwamanje bhuti wami into engifuna ukuthi ngixoxe nawe ukuthi njengoba siyazi ukuthi sihleli kulo usuku lwa namhlanje si celebrate izinto eziningi namhlanje, podcast day, celebrate your wellness, abanye bathi translators day, kuningi nje okwenzakalayo. 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What happens to umuntu othola ukuthi ke he can't like speak other languages and then nifuna ukuthi nimsize nina ningonesi niye nenze njani kwisimo esifana nalezo when it comes to ukuthi nisize umuntu?
7: Okay, thank you very much. I think the question that you're asking is basically related to what we are doing now because I cannot actually understand Zulu or Xhosa.
1: Yeah,
7: that's why I'm speaking English, but I can hear what you are saying. But sometimes we help, like when you're able to hear what a person is saying, you're able to assist that particular person. So it's the matter of understanding and hearing what the person is saying.
1: Yes. So the only thing I just want to understand today is that what do you do, like especially kumsebenzi wakho, every day, like when you wake up, what is your first job? What do you have to do? Because like you are a nurse, right?
7: Yes, I'm a nurse.
1: So what do you do like every day when you wake up and what would you advise someone like you to do who's a figure like this kabogus?
7: Basically, each and every morning when I wake up, I just make sure that I prepare myself psychologically. because now I'm going to meet vulnerable people coming with different stories and different issues. So I have to be mentally fit and psychologically fit so that I can be able to assist that particular person or people, because my work is to assist, most of the time I assist vulnerable people or sick people. Yes, sir.
1: So yesterday, Ness, it was like a World's Heart Day. What can you say about the day of yesterday?
7: It was World what?
1: Like World Heart Day.
7: Heart?
1: Yeah, there have been like stats that there are so many people that have been killed by heart diseases.
7: Oh, okay. Yes. Oh, thank you very much. Yes. Yesterday, like you're saying, it was a World Heart Day. So basically, the world was commemorating the issues that are related to heart diseases, because, you know, in most cases, people are having stresses, they are having issues, and it might disseminate to people having heart problems. So the world was commemorating heart issues. So it was not just South African thing or Lesotho thing, it was just a global thing. So people were warned about heart diseases and some things that are causing heart problems. Yes, sir.
1: So, sir, what are three small changes a busy person, mhlampe, in some sort of a township or a suburb can do today to save their heart without losing flavor?
7: Can I get a question? You've just cut. Can I get a question again?
1: I mean, say, like, three small things that a busy person can do to save their heart without losing.
7: Okay, thank you very much. Normally, there are so many aspects that people should consider. Like, so many people are doing physical work each and every day.
1: Yeah.
7: So what they need to do is to make sure that their heart is always in a good condition. Being eating a healthy and healthy diet, or also exercising, making sure that they are exercising so that their heart muscles are doing their work efficiently. Mm. Because, you know, like I said, there are so many things that can affect the heart, being diet, being our lifestyles. So yes, so people must make sure that they are involved in training sessions, or at least some few steps, and people just to exercise and making sure that their heart is healthy.
1: It is said that September is a suicide prevention month and stress is high. It is about like 60% of youth is unemployed. People working two jobs at the same time. How do you know if you are burning out? Not just tired. What are the warning signs that we ignore?
7: It's quite a challenge. It's quite a challenge because, like I'm saying, other people are working like two jobs, meaning that they might get burnt out. So people need to rest. They need to rest, and also there are some other triggers that might trigger heart problems. Like I said, stress. When people have got stress, it means now that they are going to have some hormonal changes whereby the hypothalamus and sort of adrenaline, they are going to be secreted, whereby people, they will have stress and die. Or sometimes when they have stress, like I said, people are warned about suicide. Mm. So people will just decide, no, let me just take my life, because now life is not on my favor. Yes, sir.
1: Nguzwa kahle. I've heard you very well, sir. So when we talk about the workplace, as we know that NERS and many of our listeners are working like retails, call centers, maybe taxi rankings or domestic workers standing 10 hours, toxic bosses, no lunch. What is workplace wellness for someone who does not work in an office?
7: Okay, thank you very much. There are so many other things that are surrounding people that may it basically affect their everyday life. Like you made a few examples, like people are working like taxi drivers or people in the townships. So basically, like I said, you know, people need to exercise, also need to make sure that the things that they are around themselves, the environment is got the few things that may trigger stress. Also, like people are now involved in the activities whereby there are some wellness campaigns whereby people should take part, so that they can get education, get educated with a few illnesses like diabetes, like hypertension, like stress, so that they can be able to handle themselves, or maybe know when to see the doctor or see the nurse without maybe losing or having stress or yes sir.
1: Ya ayungiphendule kahle kakhulu mntomzane. So njengamanje angizukuba mude kakhulu because it's only 5 minutes before siqede interview it. So today siyazi ukuthi futhi ku celebrate Women's Health and Fitness Day too. Is that right?
7: Yes sir.
1: So women, they put everyone first, kids, husband, work. What is one test every woman over 30, like in townships or somewhere, should do in this October, and where they can do it for free?
7: Actually, I don't know, since now I'm based in Lesotho, I don't know in South Africa where they can do, but at least when people are ladies, when they're above 30 or they start to be active, they're sexually active, we recommend that, I recommend and advise them to do what is called pap smear, whereby we test this pandemic. Now it's now a pandemic, it's called a cervical cancer. It looks like now people are starting to have cervical cancer, especially young ladies. So we recommend and advise them to do regular testing, visit their clinics and hospitals to go and screen for cervical cancer. Yes, sir.
1: That's the good answer, sir. So ngiyabonga kakhulu ukuthi ungiphendule kuloko. Mhlawumbe umbuzo wami okugcina nje mlumzane, ngasho ukuthi the language futhi nezinye izinto esizenza eNingizimu Africa. Today is 30 September and futhi kuyaveza ukuthi it's an International Translation Day. You speak to a gogo in Zulu. That's what I said. Sotho or Venda at clinic. How does language help healing? What happens when patient doesn't understand?
7: It's quite a huge impact, because now you are not going to be able to get clearly what your client is trying to tell you. So it means now the service that you are going to provide, it might be limited, because now you're not going to get the full information or the history of what has happened. So basically, we recommend that where people cannot understand the language, at least there should be an interpreter next to the service provider so that he can pass the message clearly.
1: Yeah. So mlumzane, it's just asiqedile njengamanje mhlawumbe imibuzo yethu, kodwa nje ngifuna ukushaya nje ngezinto nje ezimbalwa eziwuthunyane ngifuna ukuthi ngizibuze from kuwe. How many liters of water should an adult drink per day for a heart health?
7: It is recommended that a person should take at least 2 liters of water per day.
1: Yeah. Yeah, that's yes. Perfect. That's correct. Let me just say, true or false, you must answer your boss's WhatsApp at 10 p.m. even on your off day, or you'll be fired.
7: Should I answer true or false?
1: Yeah.
7: I need to support my answer because it depends.
1: No.
7: Okay. No, false.
1: Okay. Siyabonga kakhulu. 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So bhuti wami, mhlampe sesiphetha nje, ungathanda ukuthini mhlampe, utholakala kuphi, kahle ungathini umuntu omusha ufuna ukufana nawe, bese siyivala lento.
7: Oh, thank you very much. Basically, I'm based, like I said, I'm based in Lesotho in Maseru, but I'm working as my profession is, I'm a nurse, but I'm working as operations manager for a laboratory institution here in Lesotho in Maseru.
1: Siyabonga kakhulu mlumzane ukuthi ube nathi namhlanje. 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
7: Thank you very much. Thank you to the listeners of 011 Radio.
1: Tanko mlumzane, njenga manje nga putu mangyala pake entwenet maifake I magete. 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
1: 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exploited to create anger against the authorities. Ke Marema says situation is designed to make the city leadership appear as though it does not know what it is doing. These things are manufactured so that they can look like they don't know what they are doing. This is what Umarema said. 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Uvezile ke wathi his frustration ke comes from as Alexander resident continues to endure the consequences of the substation shutdown. Kunezindaba ke ezithinte one day we will catch these people who are playing politics at expenses of the people. 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
2: The alleged organized crime links expected to be spotlighted at Madanga Commission. Julius Malema formally apologizes to SCA Judge Riyakhile Motojana and the civil society group to protest illegal immigration in SA. Good morning, I am Shadey Adams for this and more at the top of an hour here on 011 Radio, the pulse of Jersey.
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0: Umsakazo omuhle ke we 011 Radio, the Pulse of Joseph ke usahle nocebelihle umntaka mangethe. 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In your home language ke today Xhosa ndiyakuthanda noma ngesiZulu ngiyakuthanda, speaking home language ke kuyasiza nami njengoba ngithi kuwe umlaleli we 011 radio The Pulse of Jose. 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
4: From sunrise to sunset, the pulse of Josie keeps on going. 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
2: In our news at this hour, SA must never accept mass shooting as part of DNA. GBV cases will not be allowed to go cold, and Ramaphosa presented a multidisciplinary strategy yesterday covering the criminal justice system, the country's forensic service, and the role of municipalities in making areas safe. For 011 Radio News, I'm Shade Adams. 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
2: The African Transformation Movement says South Africans are sure they never accept the mass shooting as part of the country's DNA. The party has eliminated the mass shooting that took place over the weekend, and 18 people were killed in Wedela Township near Cartonville in the West Rand. In a second incident, gunmen killed 10 people in Lwandle, Cape Town. ATM's MP Vuyolwethu Zungula says illegal mining is behind some of the mass shootings. Zungula says what they are seeing now is the country is a failure of crime intelligence, a failure of the state to protect its citizens. It cannot be accepted that over 160 people have died just this year alone from mass shootings. He also says that they have not seen any arrest of the mass shooting that have happened earlier this year. And in the case of Wedela, it is a well-known fact that those mass shootings are spread-headed by illegal miners who the government knows that there are illegal miners in a particular area, a particular community. President Cyril Ramaphosa has promised the families of the victims of gender-based violence and femicide that their case will not go cold. On Tuesday night, the president outlined a multidisciplinary national strategy to address the growing surge of GBV. Ramaphosa confirmed that police have identified persons of interest and collected forensic material, clothing, and cell phone records. He also said police have not found evidence establishing that these killings were committed by a single perpetrator. Ramaphosa has made a commitment to the family who have lost loved ones to gender-based violence. He says that these cases will not be allowed to go cold, and the state is bringing together its available capabilities to establish what happened and to identify those responsible. Part of his commitment was an appeal to members of the public in reports case to the police, with the president noticing that two of the women found dead in Ekurhuleni were reported missing. In his address, the president admitted on the country that the government has not done enough to fight the GBVF, and he believes that the country cannot police its way out of GBV alone, but the task must be to prevent the violence before it happens. President Cyril Ramaphosa has appealed to the men of South Africa to stand up and join in the fight against gender-based violence, saying women should not have to fight alone. Ramaphosa represented a multidisciplinary strategy on Tuesday covering the criminal justice system, the country's forensic service, and the role of multidisciplinary in making areas safe. But he also pointed out the country cannot police its way out of GBV. The president made a call to men that, but has not also commended those who have already spoken out. He said that this is why he is speaking directly tonight to the men and the boys of South Africa, and to challenge the friend who humiliates his partner, challenge the colleagues who harass women, and challenge the relatives who abuse his wife or girlfriend. And it is time for good men to stop being silent. And for the recap of our top story, SA must never accept mass shooting as part of DNA. GBV cases will not be allowed to go cold, and Ramaphosa presented a multi

disciplinary strategy yesterday covering the criminal justice system, the country's forensic services, and the role of municipalities in making the area safe. For 0100 Radio News, I am Shade Adams.

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7: Drumming my pain with his fingers.
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0: 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Jozi ngishilo ke ngathi help us restore your community ke the Department of Justice and Constitutional Development DOJ and CD Alexandra community are inviting community members to attend a consultation meeting to discuss the rehabilitation of communities that were affected by political violence that took place between 1960 until 1994 when we gained freedom. You get it? Or is it totally take a manga bege sesikhuluma naye ke laphana umnomzane Thabo Mubasi uzobe khona ke la esicacisela kabanzi ke ngokuthi iziphi izinto esingazibheka iziphi izinto esingasilindela njengoba ke sibona ukuthi abantu abasha bayazenza izinto ezintsha bayazenza izinto ezihlukile mina ngomntaka mangethe ngontshosho ngophikela bengithi nje killing me softly nayinto
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2: In our news at this hour, is Amos Nefa a sad mass shooting as part of DNA? GBV cases will not be allowed to go cold, and Ramaphosa presented a multidisciplinary strategy yesterday covering the criminal justice system, the country's forensic services, and the role of municipalities in making areas safe. 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
6: Dumelang baba medi ba 011 radio the pulse of Josie so we are 2 months before Christmas today say guess what I'm giving you today it's a festive fruit cake recipe yeah le ikeke lingabuliki leli this cake you can keep it forever you can keep it for years and still be eatable or edible yeah so grab your pen and paper and write down these ingredients as nazo lana ke for this fruit cake. Sizodinga a one festive cake mix. A cake mix, it's raisins. Those who don't know them, they are raisins. But at ama shop amanye money they make sure ukuthi manje it's having all those mix phakathi nama cherries, nama green cherry, nama white cherry. That's why they call it a festive cake mix. So you get yourself a 1 kg festive cake mix, 250 gram butter, 1 cup of brown sugar, and then we will have water, 500 mL of water, 2 cups as a cake flour, 1 teaspoon of bicarbonate of soda, 1 teaspoon of cinnamon, 1/2 teaspoon of ginger, 1/2 teaspoon allspice. 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And then asidinga amaqanda amaningi lana, we only gonna need 3 eggs. 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So this is what is going to be happening. 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

0: 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You can keep this cake wayifaka cling wrap wayibopha wayifaka ku-tight container, it's still gonna be fresh tomorrow, next week, next month, next year, and after 10 years, it's still gonna be fresh. Enjoy your baking. Happy baking from Ubuhle Bunethabo.
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0: the urban wave 10 to 2 p.m. Mondays to Fridays. We are the pulse of Josie.

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1: In other news at this hour, SA must never accept mass shooting as part of DNA. GBV cases will not be allowed to go cold, and Ramaphosa presented a multidisciplinary strategy yesterday covering the criminal justice system, the country's forensic service, and the role of municipalities in making areas safe. For 011 Radio News, I'm Shade Adams. Good day. The African Transformation Movement says South Africans should never accept the mass shooting as part of the country's DNA. The party has lamented the mass shooting that took place over the weekend, and 18 people were killed in Wedela Township near Cartonville in the West Rand. In a second incident, gunmen killed 10 people in Rwandle, Cape Town. ATM's MP Vuyolwethu Zungula says illegal mining is behind some of the mass shootings. Zungula says what they are seeing now is the country is a failure of crime intelligence, a failure of the state to protect its citizen. It cannot be accepted that over 160 people have died just this year alone from mass shootings. He also says that they have not seen any arrest of the mass shooting that have happened earlier this year. And in the case of Wedela, it is a well-known fact that those mass shootings are spread-headed by illegal miners who the government knows that there are illegal miners in a particular area, a particular community. President Cyril Ramaphosa has promised the families of the victims of gender-based violence and FEMI said that their case will not go cold. On Tuesday night, the president outlined a multidisciplinary national strategy to address the growing surge of GBV acts. Ramaphosa confirmed that police have identified persons of interest and collected forensic material, clothing, and cell phone records. He also said police have not found evidence establishing that these killings were committed by a single perpetrator. Ramaphosa has made a commitment to the family who have lost loved ones to gender-based violence. He says that these cases will not be allowed to go cold, and the state is bringing together its available capabilities to establish what happened and to identify those responsible. Part of his commitment was an appeal to members of the public in reports case to the police, with the president noticing that two of the women found dead in Ekurhuleni were reported missing. In his address, the president admitted on the country that the government has not done enough to fight the GBVF, and he believes that the country cannot police its way out of GBV alone, but the task must be to prevent the violence before it happens. President Cyril Ramaphosa has appealed to the men of South Africa to stand up and join in the fight against gender-based violence, saying women should not have to fight alone. Ramaphosa represented a multidisciplinary strategy on Tuesday covering the criminal justice system, the country's forensic service, and the role of multidisciplinary in making areas safe. But he also pointed out the country cannot police its way out of GBV. The president made a call to men that but has not also commended those who have already spoken out. He said that this is why he is speaking directly tonight to the men and boys of South Africa, and to challenge the friend who humiliates his partner, challenge the colleagues who harass women, and challenge the relatives who abuse his wife or girlfriend. And it is time for good men to stop being silent. And for the recap of our top story, SA must never accept mass shooting as part of DNA. GBV cases will not be allowed to go cold, and Ramaphosa presented a multidisciplinary strategy yesterday covering the criminal justice system, the country's forensic services, and the role of municipalities in making the area safe. For 011 Radio News.

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0: from the languages we speak
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0: our heritage is our identity From Soweto to Sandton, from the Kasi to the city, this Heritage Month, we honor the past, celebrate who we are, and build the future together. 01

Isho kamnandi ngempela ke inkomo emsakazweni omuhle we 011 Radio the Pulse of Joy. 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A man who writes, a man who fights with a pen not a gun. Community activist, writer, social history researcher and ambassador for Alex Peace Ambassador. Who called youth for Alex G20 mini summit to put Alex on the world map. 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
1: 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The Urban Wave, 10 to 2 p.m., Mondays to Fridays. 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
1: In our news at this hour, taxi boss Joe Sibanyoni to return to the Matlanga Commission. Tembisa residents concerned as Mathera toll rises in Ekurhuleni and Moses Mabhida Stadium to host MTN 8 final. Good day, I am Shade Adams for this and more at the top of an hour here on 011 Radio, the pulse of Josie.
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6: 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But companies are now offer a wellness leave 2 days per year for a mental health. No sick note needed. Ask your HR if you have it. 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
1: 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Love that. 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GPV safety, fuel price or podcast day? 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You live but ip radio iyacontinue yona. 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

0: 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We sat with Nurse Haramanse. 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This is me, Mfowethu uMangethe Oqobo, signing off. I'm leaving the show, but Eben Wave Mfowethu yazi ke never stops. Music ke iyaqhubeka, uyadlala. 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Uthe what you seek is what seeking you. 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So mfowethu I will see you on Monday next week, kuzobe kuzi 6 esika October. 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I love you. I appreciate you. Bye-bye. Stay safe from storm and fuel price. Eben Wave continues. 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Done. Fuel up with rand at 10 cents. Stay safe, ekuruleni. 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Let's stay together.
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0: Ukhona ke u Shadi Adams uzokulethela indaba ze horror. 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Goodbye.

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1: In our news at this hour, taxi boss Joel Sibanyoni to return to the Madlanga Commission. Tembisa residents concerned as Matherwood Hall rises in Ekurhuleni and Moses Mabhida Stadium to host the MTN 8 final. For 011 Radio News, I'm Shade Adams. 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
1: Taxi boss Joel Sibanyoni is expected to take the stand at the Madlanga Commission in Pretoria today. Sibanyoni's name featured prominently during Monday's proceedings because of his links to taxi industry figure Oba Bafana Sindane. WhatsApp messages placed before the commission showed ongoing contact between Sindane and several police officers, some of whom appeared to facilitate access to locations linked to Sibanyoni. These text messages extracted from Sindane's cell phone form part of the evidence before the commission on Monday. Advocate Chuck Carlson said that the exchanges appear to show some police officers providing escort services and a coordinating movement for Sindane and further facilitating access to locations linked to Sibanyoni. Today's testimony is expected to focus on Sibanyoni's relationship with Sindane as well as interaction reflected in a chip. The commission is also expected to explore extortion allegations involving Sibanyoni and Sindane that were raised by Dr. Tengane Ntuli in relation to the Moloto Road project. The Tembisa Community Forum in Gauteng's Ekurhuleni has expressed concerns over the recent spate of murder in the township. In the latest incident, 23-year-old Boitumelo Mashita was shot dead in the area on Monday morning. The woman was on her way to work just before 6 a.m. when the incident occurred, and a man suspected of killing Mashita has been found dead inside of a vehicle in Midrand, Johannesburg. The forum's Polani Mnisi says as Tembisa Community Forum, they are greatly concerned about the recent discoveries of multiple women around Tembisa who have been murdered. The 2026 MTN final between Orlando Pirates and Mamelodi Sundowns on October 10 will be hosted at the Moses Mabhida Stadium in Durban, the sixth time in 7 years. It has been staged at 2010 FIFA World Cup venue. Orlando Pirates were drawn as a designated home team for the mouth-watering clash, and the blockbuster final is a repeat of the 2023 and 2024 Wafa Wafa decided at the same venue, where Pirates edged Sundowns in a dramatic penalty shootout. The fixture will mark only the second time Moses Mabhida Stadium has hosted a match this season following extensive pitch maintenance and top rehabilitation. And for the recap of our top story, taxi boss Joel Sibanyoni to return to the Madlanga Commission, Tembisa residents concerned as weather at all rises in Ekurhuleni and Moses Mabhida Stadium to host MTN 8 final. For 011 Radio News, I'm Shade Adams.

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1: In our news this hour, President Cyril Ramaphosa has announced new measures to fight gender-based violence and is calling on men to raise boys to respect women as equals. People living around Doors 7 in Carltonville are speaking about the deadly shooting that left 18 people dead. And in business, MTN will face a U.S. lawsuit over allegations linked to its former operations in conflict areas. For 011 Radio News, I'm Tepiso Malilo. Good afternoon.
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2: 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to tackle gender based violence including unresolved cases forensic backlogs unsafe public spaces and alcohol related violence but South Africans had promises and strategies before. 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
6: So now we have Operation Prosper
4: taking place where SAPS as a police service working with SNDF jointly, we are operating at areas where there is illegal mining and there is gangsterism. And as part of our intelligence gathering, the intelligence after gathering that and identifying certain places where possible suspects of illegal mining and being person of unlicensed firearms and ammunition are, they engage the operational team. And to see, it's SNDF here, SAPS, we have our Home Affairs, we have our team from the Hawks Directorate for Priority Crime Investigation, and Sibanye Stillwater Security, that is linked to the mine. We plan this operation, hence this morning at 3 o'clock, operational team started and ensure that we encircle this area where our possible suspects are. And to our fortune, up to now, the operation is still ongoing. But up to now, we managed to arrest 122 suspects facing possession of gold-bearing materials, illegal mining, some being illegal immigrants in the country, and for person of a licensed firearm and ammunition. And we managed to recover one AK-47 rifle, three pistols, and one man-made pistol. All in all, four pistols and one AK-47.
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1: Ke 011 Radio, the Pulse of Josie. 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
2: MISA, the Motor Industry Staff Association, is deeply disturbed to learn that a security officer who guarded the offices of the National Prosecuting Authority in Durban is allegedly a rapist that the South African Police Services has been searching for a decade. The man allegedly waged a reign of terror in and around Durban and Pietermaritzburg between 2014 and 2025. It is alleged that he followed women home from taverns and broke into the homes of women who live alone. He was linked to attacks through DNA, although his profile was not on the National DNA database. He appeared on 15 counts of rape. This arrest also highlights how crucial a proper functioning forensic science laboratory is to the South African Police Services. This is central to solving murders, rapes, shootings, robberies, and drug-related crimes. But it has become overwhelmed by unprecedented backlogs, infrastructure delay, infrastructure decay, critical staff shortages, poor resource management, and systematic misgovernance. An unprocessed sample cannot be matched to anything. While it sits on a shelf, the evidence waits, and so do the survivors.
1: In Elena Mwedi wa Misa yena ke Phakamile Hlubi Majola. 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COSATU Parliamentary Coordinator ke Matthew Parks o na le tlalo ena e feletseng.
3: COSATU notes of the extreme dismay the U.S. Embassy's strange media festival that is clearly intended to ridicule and undermine South Africa's hard-won constitutional sovereignty. Whilst a simple majority of South Africans will simply blue-tick these as juvenile antics best ignored, they cross all norms of internationally acceptable behavior for a diplomatic mission. We appreciate South Africa's constitutionally enshrined rights to freedom of speech, and the media are internationally acclaimed as attested by our ranking at number 27 in Reporters Without Borders World Press Freedom Index, as compared to the US's alarming rank of 64. However, these should not be abused by any diplomatic mission, more so to spread blatantly false information about South Africa. It is ironic that the US State Department did not hesitate to expel South Africa's former ambassador to the US for a single online comment, yet sees no wrong in their ambassador running a media campaign against his host government. The litany of complaints by the US ambassador makes little sense and bears less relation to reality. The ambassador complains that South Africa has not responded to the US's five asks, then states that government's response is wholly inadequate or a complete rejection of US demands, then meanders off to say that two of the five asks have been resolved, two are close to being concluded, and one is just a weird obsession with a song that the ANC-led alliance and most South Africans stopped singing in 1994 with the advent of democracy. South Africa is a sovereign member of the international community and a constitutional democracy, not some vassal state or an unruly bunch of natives who should be told what is good for them. The not-so-subtle threats to South Africa are further consequences that must end. Bullying has not worked with Canada or Greenland, amongst others. It will not work with South Africa. The US Embassy should embrace internationally acceptable diplomatic norms and engage with the South African government on how bilateral relations can be reset. Matters of legislation, policies and budgets are the sole domain of the South African people and exercised through their democratically elected government. Tweeting inanities may be entertaining but does nothing to enhance relationships. Whilst the US Embassy is free to meet whomever it pleases, it would do well to grasp at associating with extreme fringe and white-only groupings who seemingly miss the dark days of apartheid, does immeasurable damage to the standing of the US in the eyes of ordinary South Africans who carry the scars of apartheid's very real horrors. We encourage the US Embassy to embrace South Africa in all its diversity. Visit a police station in a black or colored township if they are keen to understand our unacceptably high levels of crime, or meet the black, colored, and white workers at Premier Group's canning factories and neighboring farms in Tulbagh who are on the verge of losing their jobs due to the punitive tariffs imposed upon South African exports to the US. COSATU appreciates that the embassy's antics do not reflect the values of ordinary Americans, in particular students, workers, and churches, who stood with the liberation struggle against apartheid. We are heartened that despite these attempts to humiliate South Africa, American investors, tourists, and even immigrants are voting with their feet and coming to enjoy South Africa with all our challenges. The Federation commends the mature strategic patience exercised by President Cyril Ramaphosa in the South African government. We stand with government as it navigates these complex times.
1: Ere go lebohe ke COSATU parliamentary coordinator ke ntate Matthew Parks e peleng ka shebana le melaetsa ya lona e keneng ka mokgwa WhatsApp e ke a bona ya melaetsa e kene mmamedi ba tla tshwaela 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
4: Our teams are currently hard at work here at Central Substation where we had fire on Saturday morning, and behind me, as you can see, we've got the team that is basically currently laying cables, part of those that are replacing the ones that were burned by the fire that raised down some of the equipment here at the substation. We're also rerouting some of the cables so that we can then be able to start testing and see if we're able to restore customers. Some of these cables that we're basically replacing behind me here are actually supplying customers including Standard Bank and also Culture Center. We are also going to be laying drums and drums of more cables to replace the ones that have been damaged. And parallel to this, we're also having the team that is currently dealing with a damaged feeder boards. There was one that was completely raised to the ground. It's not replaceable, but there are others that we are busy cleaning, dry icing, and also making sure that they are back to service. So we are doing that so that we can then be able to also do some pressure testing on them to see if they can come back and be able to restore power. Over and above that, yesterday we did indicate that the structural engineer was to be called to site to basically check the structural integrity of the building, because of this is the third fire in a space of 2 weeks. As such, the integrity had really been compromised, and indeed the structural engineers confirmed that it was not safe for the team to go down underground without any structural support that we needed to put on. So we had scaffolds that have been put on so that they can support the structure so that it does not injure any of our teams that are working in the ground. So all of these are working parallel to each other, and we are hoping everyone's hands are on deck to ensure that we deal with this outage as quickly as possible and we can restore supply to the residents.
1: Amedi o tla ntshwarela ka kgatiso eno eneng e sa hlaka hantle, but you understand hore tse dintsa ditaba ha o di batla wa di fumana. 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Harutwehe.
5: Good afternoon, Sandra. Good afternoon to your listeners. It's Debbie from Randburg. Very, very touchy. Very touchy subject this afternoon. Sandra, I listened to the president last night. And I feel like he did not say anything. He did not say anything that we want to hear. We as women of South Africa are tired and we are saying enough is enough. The women of South Africa are mourning. We are in serious mourning. We are tired of these black robes that we wear walking around. We are tired of living in fear. We keep on asking ourselves, am I next? President Ramaphosa spoke, and I feel like he did not say anything. He's giving officers another 30, 60, or 90 days to close cases. But some of these cases remain unresolved because for those perpetrators who can afford to buy cases, cases get bought and they just... We do not see justice for all these women who have been killed so senselessly. I say no to gender-based violence. I say no to the killing of women and children. President Ramaphosa, I think you need to take this matter very seriously and declare the necessary states of emergency. We demand that you do that as women of South Africa. This cannot continue to happen. What is stopping us from doing the right thing? What is stopping us from enforcing the necessary bylaws so that the women of South Africa can start feeling safe? We are tired of the senseless killings.
6: Royal greetings from Soil of Africa. We hear the president's commitment on gender-based violence and femicide. But today, Soil of Africa speaks from the pain of the nation that is bearing its women. Every hour, another woman is lost, another mother, another daughter, and another sister. And the greatest danger is that we are beginning to normalize it. It is not normal, it is not acceptable, and it cannot continue. Mr. President, you have given government 30, 60, and 90 days. Then let those days become a public contract with the people. By day 30, publish the national and provincial GBBF backlog, unresolved cases, forensic backlogs, missing dockets, and cases awaiting prosecution. Every case must have a responsible official and a traceable reference number. By day 60, publish the numbers, how many cases moved, how many forensic backlogs were cleared, how many perpetrators were arrested, how many cases reached court. By day 90, face the nation with any independent report, province by province, department by department, showing what was achieved, what failed, why is it failed, and what happens next. And we demand an independent GBVF accountability mechanism involving survivors, civil society, legal experts, psychologists, and communities. because government cannot mark its own homework. But now we speak to the public. South Africans, this cannot be the president's responsibility alone. It is our national responsibility. Do not let this speech disappear into the news cycle. Demand a 30-day report. Demand the 60-day numbers. Demand a 90-day result. Ask your members of parliament, provincial leaders, councillors, and community leaders, what are you doing to protect women in our communities? Support survivors, report abuse, challenge dangerous species, protect children, speak when violence is normalized. And where institutions fail, document it, expose it, and demand accountability through lawful channels. Because silence has a cost, and that cost is being paid with women's lives. Mr. President, we do not need another beautiful speech. We need evidence that something has changed. 90 days cannot bring back the women we have already lost, but 90 days can determine whether we continue counting graves or begin measuring lives protected. Our women are not statistics. Our mothers are not numbers. Our sisters are not case files. South Africa, let us refuse to normalize the killing of women. Demand action, demand transparency, demand accountability, because every woman deserves

0: 90-day deadline sounds serious, but I've heard strategies and promises before. You've heard strategies and promises and plans before too. What matters most now is what changes on the ground. Yes. So the real questions that we should be asking right now is that, are unsolved GBV cases being dealt with? Are unsafe public spaces becoming safer? And are the victims getting the support they need? But most importantly, the perpetrators, the real criminals, are they being brought before courts? Is justice being served? Yes. For me, the 90-day deadline shouldn't be the finish line. It should be the beginning of accountability. Yes. Understand, Uthi, the government has made a commitment to South Africans, and they should be held before that. They should be held accountable for those commitments. We should hold them accountable as South Africans. Don't just tell us what you're going to do. Show us the numbers. Show us the progress. That is what we want as the people. So when it comes to GBV, another promise isn't enough. South Africans need action.
1: Ire go lebohe zero amametse ale ka baneka KZN ka a Durban mamedi ke bana nakwa ka ifitile ba le fapala ditaba ba tla ba qabanele nna he jwale wa gone o tlusisa ntse mme hore South Africans are not happy. Ma South Africans ba re mo president, another promise is not enough. Mamedi ha re khutle kopane hape hosane ka 2:30 le nna ho nla at the fire hour. Hailal.

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1: In our news this hour, President Cyril Ramaphosa has announced new measures to fight gender-based violence and is calling on men to raise boys to respect women as equals. People living around Doris Tavern in Carltonville are speaking about the deadly shooting that left 18 people dead. And in business, MTN will face a U.S. lawsuit over allegations linked to its former operations in conflict areas. For 011 Radio News, I'm Tepiso Mabilo. Good afternoon. President Cyril Ramaphosa has announced new steps to deal with the gender-based violence and feminism in South Africa. This comes after the bodies of 11 women were found in Ekurhuleni since July, adding to growing concerns about violence against women. In an address to the nation, Ramaphosa said fighting gender-based violence cannot only happen after a woman has already been attacked. He says prevention needs to start much earlier, especially in homes and in the way boys are being raised. The president is calling on men to teach boys that women are equal and they must respect boundaries, consent, and the word no. He also wants men to speak up when they see other men abusing or disrespecting women. Government has also announced a national case recovery operation. This will focus on unresolved murders, attempted murders, rape, and serious sexual offenses involving women and children. The aim is to identify cases that stalled, cases waiting for forensic evidence, and cases where suspects have been identified but have not been arrested yet. Ramaphosa says the country needs to make sure that women who report abuse are taken seriously and that cases do not simply disappear within the justice system. Meanwhile, people in Wedela near Carltonville on the West Rand are still dealing with the shock of a deadly tavern shooting. 18 people were killed after 8 unidentified gunmen opened fire on patrons at a tavern. Police say 17 people died at the scene, while another person later died in hospital. Several others were injured and some remain in critical conditions. The shooting has also raised questions about the illegal mining activity in the area. Police are still investigating whether the attack could be linked to the conflicts involving illegal miners, also known as Zamazamas. Residents who spoke about the attack describe how quickly the situation turned from people enjoying themselves to gunfire and panic. The suspects

reportedly searched some persons and stole their cell phones before leaving the scene. Police have launched a manhunt for the suspect, while detectives and specialized units are working on the investigation. The motive for the shooting has not yet been confirmed. Meanwhile, MTN is facing a lawsuit in the United States over allegations linked to its former operations in countries including Afghanistan and Iran. A U.S. judge has rejected MTN's request to reconsider an early decision allowing some claims against the company to continue. The case will now move into the discovery phase where both sides exchange information and evidence. The allegations include claims that MTN paid protection money to the Taliban. MTN has denied being responsible and says it will continue defending the case. The company has stressed that the latest court ruling is procedural. In other words, the court has not yet found MTN guilty or liable. MTN says it will use the next stage of the legal process to present evidence in its defense. We're keeping on our top stories. President Cyril Ramaphosa has announced new measures to fight gender-based violence and is calling on men to raise boys to respect women equal. People living around Doris 7 in Carltonville are speaking about the deadly shooting that left 18 people dead. And in business, MTN will face a U.S. lawsuit over allegations linked to its former operations in conflict areas. That wraps up our news updates on 011 Radio, the Pulse of Josie.

0: 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The afternoon takeover. 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
1: In our news this hour, President Cyril Ramaphosa has announced new measures to fight gender-based violence and is calling on men to raise boys to respect women as equals. People living around Doors 7 in Carltonville are speaking about the deadly shooting that left 18 people dead. And in business, MTN will face a U.S. lawsuit over allegations linked to its former operations in conflict areas. For 011 Radio News, I'm Tepiso Malilo. 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
1: In our news this hour, President Cyril Ramaphosa has announced new measures to fight gender-based violence and is calling on men to raise boys to respect women as equals. People living around Doris Tavern in Carltonville are speaking about the deadly shooting that left 18 people dead. And in business, MTN will face a U.S. lawsuit over allegations linked to its former operations in conflict areas. For 011 Radio News, I'm Tepiso Madilo. Good afternoon. President Cyril Ramaphosa has announced new steps to deal with the gender-based violence and feminism in South Africa. This comes after the bodies of 11 women were found in Ekurhuleni since July, adding to growing concerns about violence against women. In an address to the nation, Ramaphosa said fighting gender-based violence cannot only happen after a woman has already been attacked. He says prevention needs to start much earlier, especially in homes and in the way boys are being raised. The president is calling on men to teach boys that women are equal and they must respect boundaries, consent, and the word no. He also wants men to speak up when they see other men abusing or disrespecting women. Government has also announced a national case recovery operation. This will focus on unresolved murders, attempted murders, rape, and serious sexual offenses involving women and children. The aim is to identify cases that stalled, cases waiting for forensic evidence, and cases where suspects have been identified but had not

conditions. The shooting has also raised questions about the illegal mining activity in the area. Police are still investigating whether the attack could be linked to the conflicts involving illegal miners, also known as Zamazamas. Residents who spoke about the attack describe how quickly the situation turned from people enjoying themselves to gunfire and panic. The suspects reportedly searched some persons and stole their cell phones before leaving the scene. Police have launched a manhunt for the suspects, while detectives and specialized units are working on the investigation. The motive for the shooting has not yet been confirmed. Meanwhile, MTN is facing a lawsuit in the United States over allegations linked to its former operations in countries including Afghanistan and Iran. A U.S. judge has rejected MTN's request to reconsider an early decision allowing some claims against the company to continue. The case will now move into the discovery phase where both sides exchange information and evidence. The allegations include claims that MTN paid protection money to the Taliban. MTN has denied being responsible and says it will continue defending the case. The company has stressed that the latest court ruling is procedural. In other words, the court has not yet found MTN guilty or liable. MTN says it will use the next stage of the legal process to present evidence in its defense. We're keeping on our top stories. President Cyril Ramaphosa has announced new measures to fight gender-based violence and is calling on men to raise boys to respect women equal. People living around Doris Tavern in Carltonville are speaking about the deadly shooting that left 18 people dead. And in business, MTN will face a U.S. lawsuit over allegations linked to its former operations in conflict areas. That wraps up our news updates on 011 Radio, the Pulse of Josie.

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1: In our news this hour, President Cyril Ramaphosa has announced new measures to fight gender-based violence and is calling on men to raise boys to respect women as equals. People living around Doors 7 in Carltonville are speaking about the deadly shooting that left 18 people dead. And in business, MTN will face a U.S. lawsuit over allegations linked to its former operations in conflict areas. For 011 Radio News, I'm Tepiso Malilo. Good afternoon.
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1: In our news list, our President Cyril Ramaphosa has announced new measures to fight gender-based violence and is calling on men to raise boys to respect women as equals. People living around Doris Tavern in Carltonville are speaking about the deadly shooting that left 18 people dead. And in business, MTN will face a U.S. lawsuit over allegations linked to its former operations in conflict areas. For 011 Radio News, I'm Tepiso Mabilo. Good afternoon. President Cyril Ramaphosa has announced new steps to deal with the gender-based violence and feminism in South Africa. This comes after the bodies of 11 women were found in Ekurhuleni since July, adding to growing concerns about violence against women. In an address to the nation, Ramaphosa said fighting gender-based violence cannot only happen after a woman has already been attacked. He says prevention needs to start much earlier, especially in homes and in the way boys are being raised. The president is calling on men to teach boys that women are equal and they must respect boundaries, consent, and the word no. He also wants men to speak up when they see other men abusing or disrespecting women. Government has also announced a national case recovery operation. This will focus on unresolved murders, attempted murders, rape, and serious sexual offenses involving women and children. The aim is to identify cases that stalled, cases waiting for forensic evidence, and cases where suspects have been identified but have not been arrested yet. Ramaphosa says the country needs to make sure that women who report abuse are taken seriously and that cases do not simply disappear within the justice system. Meanwhile, people in Wedela near Carltonville on the West Rand are still dealing with the shock of a deadly tavern shooting. 18 people were killed after 8 unidentified gunmen opened fire on patrols at a tavern. Police say 17 people died at the scene, while another person later died in hospital. Several others were injured and some remain in critical conditions. The shooting has also raised questions about the illegal mining activity in the area. Police are still investigating whether the attack could be linked to the conflicts involving illegal miners, also known as Zamazamas. Residents who spoke about the attack describe how quickly the situation turned from people enjoying themselves to gunfire and panic. The suspects reportedly searched some patrons and stole their cell phones before leaving the scene. Police have launched a manhunt for the suspects, while detectives and specialized units are working on the investigation. The motive for the shooting has not yet been confirmed. Meanwhile, MTN is facing a lawsuit in the United States over allegations linked to its former operations in countries including Afghanistan and Iran. A U.S. judge has rejected MTN's request to reconsider an early decision allowing some claims against the company to continue. The case will now move into the discovery phase where both sides exchange information and evidence. The allegations include claims that MTN paid protection money to the Taliban. MTN has denied being responsible and says it will continue defending the case. The company has stressed that the latest court ruling is procedural. In other words, the court has not yet found MTN guilty or liable. MTN says it will use the next stage of the legal process to present evidence in its defense. We're keeping on our top stories. President Cyril Ramaphosa has announced new measures to fight gender-based violence and is calling on men to raise boys to respect women equal. People living around Doris Tavern in Carltonville are speaking about the deadly shooting that left 18 people dead. And in business, MTN will face a U.S. lawsuit over allegations linked to its former operations in conflict areas. That wraps up our news updates on 011 Radio, the Pulse of Josie.

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1: Good afternoon to all the listeners. Here's your after-four afternoon peak traffic report for Wednesday across major Johannesburg corridors. Starting on the N3 North, the traffic is slow onto the N12 East Link at Gillilee's Interchange.

0: Bedford View. Expect delays on R24 West. It's merging with the N12 West at the Electron Interchange, travelling towards Galilee's Interchange. And there's an accident seen on the N1 North. That's after New Road in Midrand. This is causing heavy delays from Allendale Road. On the N1 South, expect delays from Allendale Road, travelling towards the Buckley Interchange. Expect delays on the northbound of Pretoria Main Road in Halfway Houses heading towards LaRue Avenue, and expect delays heading towards Suttie Avenue. Also expect delays on the eastbound of Dale Road heading towards Allen Road in Glen Orson, and the delays on the northbound of Main Road in Bryson, and it's heading towards Bryson Drive. Traffic is heavy on the northbound of Winnie Mandela Drive, leaving Bryson, is travelling towards Kingfisher Drive in four ways. Expect further delays in both directions heading towards Robert Bruce Road. In Douglasdale, expect delays on the westbound of Witkopen Road. That's from Douglas to Waterford Drive. On Malibongwe Drive, expect heavy delays travelling through Kaiasand, Hoogland and Cosmo City. And expect delays on the westbound Republic Road in Bordeaux. That's heading towards Main Street. Expect heavy delays in Sandton Central. That's on Sandton Drive, Rivonia Road, Grayson Drive and Catherine Street. There are delays on the eastbound of Glenhove Road in Melrose Estate, heading towards Fifth Street. And in Central Joburg, expect delays on the M1 South, it's from Jan Smuts Avenue, travelling towards the Crown Interchange. Expect delays on Park Drive in Fordsburg, approaching Main Reef Road in Crown. There are delays on the High Street in Brixton, is merging with Portland Avenue in Hurst Hill. Also expect delays on Perth Road, still in Hurst Hill, approaching Portland Avenue. Mariesburg, expect delays on the westbound of Albertina Sisulu Road heading towards Arthur Matthews Avenue. There are also delays on the westbound of Main Reef Road heading towards Ellison Toledo Road in Roodepoort. And expect delays on Ellison Toledo Road in Maisie Park. That's from the Padco Bus Depot to Van Onselen Road. Expect delays on the N12 West in Protea Industrial Park heading towards Impala Road. Lastly, there are those ongoing road wrecks along the Golden Highway in Devland, Eldorado Park, in La Jolla and in Zachariah Park. Anticipate some delays travelling through those areas. For any complaints, incidents or reports of accidents, you can call 0800 002 587 or 011 375 5911. And this is Superintendent Lanifihlo of JMPD, reminding motorists to take it easy, drive safely, obey the rules of the road, stay buckled up, don't text and drive, and don't drink and drive.
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3: Damn. Yo, how you doing? You alright?
4: What do you want?
3: Can I speak to you for a second?
4: I'm in a rush.
3: Yo, I want to chit chat with you. Can I come down? Let me talk. Let me come in.
4: Okay, hurry.
3: 1 second.
4: How?
3: 1 second. You look more pretty than upstairs.
4: Thank you.
3: Yo.
4: I'm on my way though.
3: Where are you going?
4: I'm just gonna see my friend.
3: Can I come with you?
4: No, thank you.
3: Number maybe?
4: No, I'm good.
3: Is it?
4: Yeah, I'm good.
3: Let me come with you.
4: No, I'm good, thank you.
3: I can walk?
4: No.
3: No, it's fine. I mean, I'm here.
4: I'm good.
3: Are you sure?
4: I'm good.
3: I mean, I'm here.
5: Asikalaka age manje sambe kanje. Awuzweke. Engathi abangizwanga kahle. Lapho yenze kahle lapho.

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2: In our news this hour, President Cyril Ramaphosa has announced new measures to fight gender-based violence and is calling on men to raise boys to respect women as equals. People living around Doors 7 in Carltonville are speaking about the deadly shooting that left 18 people dead. And in business, MTN will face a U.S. lawsuit over allegations linked to its former operations in conflict areas. For 011 Radio News, I'm Tepiso Malilo. 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
2: You are born to be great. Self-talk matters. Internal talk with eternal significance is very important. Never say to yourself, I am confused, I am a loser. No, but say to yourself what God says about you. You are not born to fail. You are not born to lose. You are not born to be insignificant. You are born to win.

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1: In our news this hour, President Cyril Ramaphosa has announced new measures to fight gender-based violence and is calling on men to raise boys to respect women.

0: women. In an address to the nation, Ramaphosa said fighting gender-based violence cannot only happen after a woman has already been attacked. He says prevention needs to start much earlier, especially in homes and in the way boys are being raised. The president is calling on men to teach boys that women are equal and they must respect boundaries, consent, and the word no. He also wants men to speak up when they see other men abusing or disrespecting women. Government has also announced a national case recovery operation. This will focus on unresolved murders, attempted murders, rape, and serious sexual offenses involving women and children. The aim is to identify cases that stalled, cases waiting for forensic evidence, and cases where suspects have been identified but have not been arrested yet. Ramaphosa says the country needs to make sure that women who report abuse are taken seriously and that cases do not simply disappear within the justice system. Meanwhile, people in Wedela near Carltonville on the West Rand are still dealing with the shock of a deadly tavern shooting. 18 people were killed after 8 unidentified gunmen opened fire on patrols at a tavern. Police say 17 people died at the scene, while another person later died in hospital. Several others were injured and some remain in critical conditions. The shooting has also raised questions about the illegal mining activity in the area. Police are still investigating whether the attack could be linked to the conflicts involving illegal miners, also known as Zamazamas. Residents who spoke about the attack describe how quickly the situation turned from people enjoying themselves to gunfire and panic. The suspects reportedly searched some persons and stole their cell phones before leaving the scene. Police have launched a manhunt for the suspects, while detectives and specialized units are working on the investigation. The motive for the shooting has not yet been confirmed. Meanwhile, MTN is facing a lawsuit in the United States over allegations linked to its former operations in countries including Afghanistan and Iran. A U.S. judge has rejected MTN's request to reconsider an early decision allowing some claims against the company to continue. The case will now move into the discovery phase where both sides exchange information and evidence. The allegations include claims that MTN paid protection money to the Taliban. MTN has denied being responsible and says it will continue defending the case. The company has stressed that the latest court ruling is procedural. In other words, the court has not yet found MTN guilty or liable. MTN says it will use the next stage of the legal process to present evidence in its defense. We're keeping on our top stories. President Cyril Ramaphosa has announced new measures to fight gender-based violence and is calling on men to raise boys to respect women equal. People living around Doris Tavern in Carltonville are speaking about the deadly shooting that left 18 people dead. And in business, MTN will face a U.S. lawsuit over allegations linked to its former operations in conflict areas. That wraps up our news updates on 011 Radio, the Pulse of Jozi.
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1: 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Two Sundowns. One Alakhli.
2: Headed on Ensa.
3: Now here's Moremi. Mokobodi. Little chip over the top. Oh yes. Swim over the boots. And the Orlando Pirates have the lead.
2: Cleverly the ball has been played. You know, just you look at the line that Marumu Gallant are trying to have, and the good run that was done by Potosi.
3: Excellent run.
2: And also a good decision as well, just to try and redirect the ball, not trying to control because he was under pressure. And he's a player that also fans get excited whenever he's on the ball.
4: Okay, Pagan and Utah, Larbi Etapti, Larbi Etapti, Pagate Boxine, Aspagan and Tuba, Seven Zapagamufa, Ikanga move, Ikanga pump, Ikanga move, Ikanga pump, Ikanga move, Ikanga pump. Now it's the TLP. Spagan Pagan Korakika. Pakate box number for Makanda Sinda Moglabiza Tapti Fagala Paga Pagan and Ultra Daisa Mufukenga. I first am not for again evidence Mahopa, Pera Paga Hobson, Nabu Fagas, right to my feet, right to my feet, right to my feet, right to my feet. 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
1: It is the People's Sports Guru on 011, the pulse of Jose Di Kakapa Sports Show. Hey, we are back. It's a beautiful Wednesday. Remember, tonight it's not football night. We are going to the game of the Proteas. Remember, they've been in action. The Proteas against. We'll be giving you the details, the headlines, what's been happening. We'll give you the coaches, the players, the game itself. How did they play? We saw a lot of sixes, a lot of runs. Some of them high scores, 182, 222 runs. It tells you that, hey, they've been busy. The Proteas, remember, they're playing in the pink kit. There's a reason behind that. They're playing with the pink kit. But hey, let's get into it after the break. When we come back, we go straight into the cricket. The Proteas, England, India. I'm not going to say much. We know also our Protea ladies, they're also preparing, but I will be breaking it down. Where, what is what? What's happening? Let's go on that ad break. Then when we come back.
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0: We are back. Let's break it down. Let's give you the details of what's been happening between the Proteas. Certain players getting a call up on the national team for the Proteas. But hey, let's get into it.
1: Tired of saying nice things to you over the last 2 days, bro. But for another special day, obviously your debut and 150 on debut, that's only the best players in the world do that. No, I think it was you played really nicely today. I think it was really tough up front, and you fought through it, and then exploded at the end. So, bro, I hope this is the first of many, and all that.
0: Yeah. The guys in the changing room just congratulating another player who's been taking wickets out. Hey! But I'm not there, I'm here. Let me give you the details what's been happening behind those games. Hey!
2: Game 3 in the ODI series. Australia taking on South Africa. Gets it away. Has he got enough to clear it? You betcha. That pitched up through the offside. There's not much of a gap there between Get on. Jumps all over that. Another boundary. Ooh, what a good shot that was. He caught it over the top of it. Oh, nice. Over mid off. One step over the rope. Gee, did he hit that one? Down the ground. That's a nice shot from Travis there. Gee, he's timed the ball well. This up. Flicked away. And it's over. Right into the crowd. Flick through the gap. Oh, that'll be annoying for Mulder. He'll put that. And yeah, oh, just wide a bit off. I just got the feeling there. Did he mean? That one's in the air, but that power of Travis out, particularly through the offside, doesn't it? Through the infield, over the infield, in fact. And we're seeing Mitch Marsh. He loves to go inside out. Whereas over the awful cover, that's with the breeze to the shorter boundary, and there's no issue.
3: That's a break!
2: Chipped away, just out. Of the reach of Brevis, who, if someone can catch it, it's him. Oh, it's nicely struck this time. Don't have to worry about the catch and cry there. We checked out for six or not, it's very close. Shot, beautiful shot. That man's come up inside the circle on the offside. He's back. Flicked away through the leg side and over. Gee, that's a short boundary, 65 metres.
4: This sort of rhythm. It's another one for shot. Pick it up length quick now, Travis Head. He's got a lot of trust in his surface.
2: Short one and gives himself some room. Really well placed. And that has been the signature of his batting. It brings up his 50 for Mitch Marsh, the skipper. It's looking for. I need to go over. Just went along the ground. Full and wide from Lufisani, and Mitch Marshall over it. And that's the pace down the ground. Goes mid off, mid on or up. Another boundary for Mitch. Over the top. Really well placed. That's a good shot. Shed a lot of that. It's been a trademark his batting today, Travis Head. Great placement. Goes for that. Over mid off. Gee, that's good. Another six for Mitch Marsh. And he just rocked onto the front foot and hit through the line. To that room, goes for that. Oh yeah, on the roof. Watch out for the solar panels.
3: Oh!
2: And that'll beat the man too. That backward point. That's four more.
3: Oh,
2: oh, it's tipped down the ground powerfully. One bounce into the fence. Beautiful shot from Travis Head to finish the over. It was a pretty tidy over up until that.
3: Oh!
2: That could be a boundary. Yeah, but it's found the gap. Wrong. Oh, down the ground. There, just over the rope. That's been the signature of his batting today.
4: On top early, put him under pressure. Oh.
2: Another one over the top. Goes square. And goes a long way.
4: Look at this.
2: Goes for that. And that coming back and gets it. So finally, the partnership is broken. It's hard to believe they faced 102 balls each. And Travis Head's 140.
3: Hammer!
2: Good shot. Good use of the feet. Down the wicket. Travis Head, maybe. Straight up in the air. Well, it's a catch of call. They've got to be careful. They take it. Got to watch out for that one. Does he get the angle and you give him the length and he... There you go. Little lap shot. Just using the pace. That looks scary. Good smart batting. And he's a clever batsman.
3: Catch me.
2: Oh, what about that? Hit off. Was up. Cover was up. It's pretty well hit there from Cam Green. And it'll get to the rope.
4: Deserves a couple of wickets. Oh, shot. Beautiful shot. Traditional off cover drive. Oh, whacked away. Loves that pull shot. Cameron Green just got enough height on it to get over the man in the circle. Oh, that's been four. Raced away. No fine legs there. Oh, there it goes. There it goes. That's what we're talking about. And that's a big one from Cameron Green. He's been looking for that one. Oh, it's a bit of luck. Cameron Green. It's a full ball. Almost a Yorker. Oh, he's in that zone. Keep it away from there. And yeah, I don't think he'll carry it. Will carry it. Oh.
2: Repeat itself.
4: Oh, top edge. Top edge. Is it safe? Just safe this time. Oh, well fielded, but unfortunately, the puck has flicked it into himself. Yeah, there you go. That's why he said no. He's put 20 rows back. That's a big hit. And again. And again. That's why he said, Alex, you stop up the other end. I'll just lob a couple into them. He hasn't quite caught it, but it's gone again. Gone again. Great finish to the over. 5-6 for Cameron Green. He's eyeing off a ton. Don't worry about that. Oh, he's got that away. Not a good ball by Bosch. Been a good over. Unfortunately for him, it finishes with a boundary.
2: Down the ground for the big fella. Oh, just take it. No, something. Yeah, I'm not sure.
5: Change the rule.
2: Oh, wow. Might have to see some acrobatics from someone in the crowd on that one. Oh, that's another. Oh, it's gone straight. And that's number 8 over the fence for Cam Green. Oh, another one down the ground. Big gap between mid-off, mid-on, and it finds the fence. It was Brevis-like. Oh, fine leg up. Boundary. 429. Two balls to go. Into the deep. Into the gap. Probably just come back for two. And a 50 up for Alex Carey. Well batted. But he featured in a great partnership there. Cam Green, 164 of 82 deliveries. What a performance this from Australia. They have put 431.
0: Yeah, that's the match against Australia and the Proteas. What a game. What a game. That was a tight game. It was happening. Hey, buddy. I'm not going to say much. Like I said, we're going to go deep into it. We continue to give you what's been happening. Sixes that's been hit. Fours that's been bat. Hey, it was a tough match, but we're here to break it down. We're here to give you the headlines, the details, what's been happening behind those matches and how they bat. How many runs? 160, 431 runs. That's what's been happening in the Proteas against New. Now let's continue.
6: Got a ball one over. Up and over again. Boy, these guys can bat.
7: Yes, they can, and they're taking full advantage of the stumps. Straight.
6: That's two straight. Over correction, four.
7: Yes, angling the ball at his pad.
6: Oh, this is remarkable. Remarkable. It is wide again, slower ball, but you've got to know where. It could be four or six. It's six. So Jordan's gone 4-4-4-6.
7: Well, another slower delivery, this time on the leg side. He's had all the time in the world to pick his spot. There is nobody there. Even if there had been somebody there. Man out there, but he's all he's doing is picking it up from the boundary. 4-4-4-6-4. Beautiful. He went offside to try and open up the leg side. Stokes followed him, and he went through the offside for four.
5: What a marvellous shot. Was a half volley, all right.
7: Four more. Stand and deliver.
5: Yes, once again, a little bit of room around the off stump to the left-hander. His first six.
7: Hit away. Rashid's first delivery goes for four. 50 for Quinton de Kock. And it's taken him just 21 deliveries.
5: He equals South Africa's best.
7: Full toss. He's not going to miss out on those, Amla. If de Kock doesn't get you, Amla will. 96 for none. Down the ground, should find the man in the deep, should be England's first wicket. It is. 50 and out for de Kock. England needed that.
5: Yes, went for the big hit, didn't quite connect. And it went straight to that fielder at deep.
4: One.
7: Here he goes. Bang, out the ground. Six to de Villiers.
8: So annoyed with himself that he's going to whack the next one out of the ground for six.
9: Yeah, absolutely right decision. Made some good decisions, haven't they, in the first eight overs. De Villiers had to come in at three.
7: And again, two in a row. That's six, number seven, in the ninth over.
9: And I think a reaction to the six a couple of balls ago. This time he just drags it down, and AB de Villiers just waits on it, waits and waits. He knows it's going to be short, and he just gets enough of it.
0: Yeah, let me just break it down. That was the game between the Proteas and England. What a match. You look at the sixes South Africa has been hitting. They've been batting first in this match. It tells you, de Villiers, he's 7-6. It's happening. But hey, I told you guys I'm not going to say much tonight. We're just going to give you the matches, what's been happening in those games. The Proteas against England. Hey, but hey, let's continue.
10: Sudden silence at the Wanderers as a wicket falls, first ball.
11: What a wonderful catch this by Cooper Connolly. Back of a length, he tries to carve it away, it goes airborne, but at that stage you probably thought it was okay. That's another example of go-go gadget arm. Up in the air.
10: Lovely. Well, it may move around early at the Wanderers in a day game. Overcorrection means he can go leg side. And it flies at the high belt, easily over the rope. Decides he needed to do something a little different, so he comes down the track and manoeuvres it to the leg side. Just past the outstretched hand, just the one slip. Spoke about it earlier on. It's one of his favourite areas, his leg side. It's been quiet. Is even bigger from Quinton de Kock. A Raid on Tyres Super 6. Chases it. And that'll be the end of Quinton de Kock. He was off balance while he was trying to chase a wider delivery.
11: But Quinton de Kock, he was just getting his eye in. On the up, through the offside. And he feathers one through to Alex Carey. Simple catch. And we were seeing some firework.
12: Shot. Down the ground and four. Ripple of applause at the bull ring. Bavuma up and over for four more. Like that. Too straight and a little short and helped onto that onside. Lovely. Deft.
10: Too much leg side. He's a strong offside player, so you try not to let him. Celebrations for Australia. How often does it happen?
5: He's run well between the wickets. He's got himself in some good position, but not on this occasion. He's trying to hit this off the back foot, gets the outside edge, and just an easy catch.
10: It's a fine enough for four. And that was very short. Very short from Zampa. Lovely. Not trying to overhit it. It was more about the play. Aggression shown by the South African captain.
12: Rotate strike. Notch over Miller. Bang! There he goes. Perhaps it's Miller time. And again, this time gets all of it. It's like a little jab, you know. Come on over to my side. David Miller, just a little chip.
11: Looks that one away, and that'll bring up his 25th 50 in one day international cricket. 9 times he's been past his mark against Australia, and 5 times he's got a 50 here at the Wanderers. Short and wide again, and Temba Bavuma does not miss out. The man has been brought in on the offside. He's only allowed to have the 4. Width again, and same result.
13: 4 bowling.
11: Milan perspective. Temba Bavuma says, I'll show you. I'll dominate this field. You take him there and you put him back there. Oh, he's played the top spin that's gone over Zambra at mid-wicket and away to the fence. They were in Durban. Yes, it might be a different surface. But there's width again, and David Miller does not miss out. Coming around the wicket on the angle, just opened up the offside. Miller does decide to go after Renshaw and executes beautifully. Up into the same area, can he? Oh, no. Try to put it for Marco Jansen, unable to do so.
0: Pulls it. It is the Proteas against Australia. What a match at Wanderers Stadium. But hey, Suzuki sponsoring them. We'll be back. Let's go on a break.
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1: Yeah, back from the ad break. Remember, this game was at Wanderers Stadium, Australia against the Proteas. We left this score was 229-3. Remember, don't say I didn't tell you guys, eh? But let's continue where we left.
2: He'll be the eighth Pink Day 100 for South Africa. Brilliant innings, mixed up with some aggression, some finesse, and lots of determination. He was at the crease in just the second ball of the innings when South Africa lost their first wicket. He's been the anchor man.
3: David Miller. It's his time.
4: Takes him to three figures, David Miller, an eighth one-day international century, and he loves playing against this opposition, the Australians. It's a fourth one against them, and a first one in Johannesburg. Applause, applause. Four. That's that. Full toss on the leg stump, and he can just collect up and over, not where he intended, as a top edge.
5: We saw some of this hitting in Durban, and as he's brought it with him to the Highveld, he waited for it and then picked his spot. Up it goes. Kerry says, this is mine. And that will end the excitement from Marco Jansen.
6: There have been too many in the over. We'll have to wait and see. Marco Jansen did look at the umpire, but no, that's comfortably under the shoulder. But the plan eventually does work. This is the area they were trying to target him.
5: He saw a gap, and his eyes lit up for yet another opportunity for runs. Oh, we could be in for some fun here. Towards the back end of this innings with David Miller well set. He's hitting it as clean as he may have ever. He's got some bat on it, but not enough to get it up and over the top of Cameron Green. Just a collective sigh going around the ball ring. Oh, that'll do his confidence the world of good. Absolutely brilliant. It'll be so frustrating for Australia and Adam Zampa. Decides to go short, and it's out of reach. Up it goes, and it'll be yet another catch.
7: Just rushing Bjorn Fontein, getting it high on the bat. An easy catch for Alex Carey behind the snaps.
5: Oh, wow. If you ever want a delivery at the start of your innings, honestly. An appeal, and it goes the way of Australia. Bartlett has toiled hard today.
1: Yeah, big match. Let's continue where we left. Let's give you the details. What's been happening? We saw so many runs that's been happening, hey, for the Proteas. Great match. It started at Wanderers. It was busy. A lot of runs, a lot of sixes. Like I told you guys, it's just been busy. It's been
5: quick and captain.
4: Rotate strike. Notch over Miller. Stop. Bang! There he goes. Perhaps it's Miller time. Stop. And again, this time gets all of it. It's like a little jab, you know. Come on over to my side. David Miller. Just a little chip.
6: Works that one away, and that'll bring up his 25th 50 in one day international cricket. 9 times he's been past his mark against Australia, and 5 times he's got a 50 here at the Wanderers. Short and wide again, and Temba Bavuma does not miss out. The man has been brought in on the offside. He's only allowed to have the 4. Width again, and same result.
8: 4 bowling.
6: Milan perspective. Temba Bavuma says, I'll show you. I'll dominate this field. You take him there and you put him back there. Oh, he's played the topspin that's gone over Zambrad mid-wicket and away to the fence. They were in Durban. Yes, it might be a different surface. But there's width again, and David Miller does not miss out. Coming round the wicket on the angle, just opened up the offside. Miller does decide to go after Renshaw and executes beautifully. Up into the same area, can he? Oh, no. Try to put it for Marco Jansen, unable to do so. Pulls it away, and he'll be the 8th Pink Day 100 for South Africa. Brilliant innings, mixed up with some aggression, some finesse, and lots of determination. He was at the crease in just the second ball of the innings when South Africa lost their first wicket. He's been the anchor man.
4: David Miller. It's his time.
9: What a partnership. It continues to bring the pain.
1: Yeah, let's give you the analyst. The people who are analyzing these games, the Proteas, giving us the headlines, the game plan. You look at 130 runs. It was just amazing. What a game to watch. What a game to be analyzed. You look at the sixes. You look at also when Australia starting to come into bat. South Africa was struggling a bit. But you look at Vuma doing 103 runs. That's quite good. That's quite good. It tells you a game plan to go to against those Australia to say, look, we come from a game against England. Now, hey, let me not say much. Let's give the analyst this job for them to break it down to us. What it's been happening, how they've been playing.
10: Let's have a look at it. Let's slow it down and see what was said between Temba Bavuma and Quinton de Kock. So, Temba is about to check with his bowler when de Kock shouts out, Temba, have a look. He doesn't like this one bit and turns around and says, don't shout, man. Fuck. Ooh. Turns around again. Fucking relax. Ooh. I'm fucking asking him. Ooh. Temba very mad at this point. De Kock shouts, don't ask him. He doesn't know. He's very adamant with this attitude. He says again, bowlers now don't know. And challenges Temba. He says, but you have got to think. And now Temba says something that I'm actually quite not sure what happened here. I've slowed this down and watched it 100 times. If someone can tell me and make sense of what he said there, please let me know. But what I could make sense of was, I'm asking him what he thinks. De Kock now doesn't like that. You can't quite tell from that angle what he's saying. But again, Bavuma tells him to fucking relax. De Kock doesn't like this. Shakes his head. Screw this. I'm out of here. Teammate tries to console him. He pushes him off and walks back to his mark. And Bavuma looks at him like, what did I do? Why are you so mad? I'm the captain. Listen to me. What did I do wrong?
1: Yeah, there was a lot of drama behind that. What's been happening between De Kock and Bavuma. A lot of dramas. I don't even want to entertain that, because that one is bigger than me. I just want to give you the headlines. So we're just breaking it down. We're just letting the people know what's been happening in the Proteas, the match they played, what happened, what went right, what went wrong. That's not our place. Our place is to break it down to you guys at home to know what's been happening. Let's give you another player who's got a call up to the Proteas.
11: Hey guys, Dwan Jansen here, and this is my first day training with the Proteas in Namibia. When I got into the bus, I must say the guys makes it easy to like gel in, but it was good. We had a good run around here on the field, just to get the legs going after yesterday's travel. But firstly for me, today was good just to get a bowl through, just to know, okay, where your body is at and where your skills is at. But yeah, it was good to go out there and just have some fun. For me, just obviously smoothing out what I'm doing well, so new ball, depth, and obviously hitting big sixes. Yeah, I was on my couch after training actually, and I was so tired, and my phone just buzzed, and I got one of those docs from Pat first, and then I said, why is Pat sending me a message on WhatsApp? And I'm like, open it. Once I saw I didn't even start reading it. I just saw the emblem at the top, and I started crying. So I was a bit emotional, and then 10 minutes later, when he saw, I didn't answer him. He called me, and yeah, that was like a very special moment for me. And he just looked at me and he smiled. He's like, okay, now we're going to start and play cricket. So I think he's very chuffed that goal to play together. It's just got a bit closer. So it's just for me to go out there and do what I do well. That's basically the first time I ever got advice like that from him. Normally he's very strict and specific what he wants to do and what he wants to achieve. So for him to say that, I think he just wants me to go out there and experience my first tour and enjoy what I've achieved, and obviously play well.
1: We say all the best for you. Remember, he did hit sixes. He's 7-6. Not going to say much. I'm just entertaining you guys and telling you what's been happening. What a match for him. I'm very happy for him. I'm looking forward for his another match. Hey, let's get more and more into it.
8: I think Diaba competes for a spot in the middle order, and there he competes with guys like Matty Breitsker, David Miller and Tristan Stubbs. And as it stands right now against Australia, those are the three we're going with. Diaba will definitely get a crack during the Bangladesh series, and so will a few of the other guys. So that when the England series comes along, I'll have a really good idea of what that squad will start looking like. I think Diaba.
1: Yeah, that's the coach giving you the details. To say, when they go to England again, he will be known. Where is his squad standing? What's been happening? Yeah, as I always say, what do? At 011 The Pulse of Josie, we just break it. We tell you the details, what's happening behind the scenes, what's happening behind closed scenes. But certain news for Nigerians, the reason I'm going to say that, I will be back breaking it down to you, what's been happening in Lagos. A lot of fans are not happy. But hey, you know me, the People's Sports Guru, I just break it down. Let's continue with the Proteas. Remember, this is after the match.
12: 142, a special knock, you know, today, and you're playing with a name that means so much to you. Just tell us, what were you going through today?
13: Yeah, it's actually a little bit emotional. Obviously, a great cause. This has become really a good drive in the last couple of years, and you know, to personalize it and have names on the back of our shirts for certain survivors is really cool, just to make it nice and personal. And for me personally, having my mom's name on the back was really special, and she's actually here, so it's very cool as well. And yeah, I mean, she's been through a lot the last couple of years, but she's a survivor, and it's just 142 MOM and my mom's name on my back of my name. The only thing, there was a couple guys in the crowd giving me gears. Jenny. I was like, whatever.
12: Oh my goodness, sure. And we saw that you had an incredibly, a special celebration that you did there. And you could tell that this today really meant a lot to you. So what inspired that celebration?
13: Well, it's breast cancer, so we definitely supporting a good cause and awareness, I think, is the biggest thing. And yeah, it was just a celebration to my mom, and just, I don't know, it was quite spontaneous.
12: Oh man, brilliant. Well, it's so good to see that you've got your family to support you on a day like this, because it is quite special. I mean, 142, it's a ODI high score, it's absolutely incredible.
13: Thank you very much, I really appreciate it. Yeah, it is special, and just good to have another win on Pink Day. We've made it a fortress, which is really cool. So long may that last.
14: game three in the ODI series. Australia taking on South Africa. Gets it away. Has he got enough to clear it? You betcha. That pitched up through the offside. There's not much of a gap there between mid on. Jumps all over that. Another boundary. Ooh, what a good shot that was. He caught it over the top of it. Oh, nice. Over mid off. One step over the rope. Gee, didn't even hit that one there. Down the ground. That's a nice shot from Travis there. Gee, he's timed the ball well. This up. Flick away. And it's over. Right into the crowd. Flick through the gap. Oh, that'll be annoying for Mulder. He'll put that in the air. Oh, just wide a bit off. I just got the feeling there. Did he meet? That one's in the air, but that power of Travis out, particularly through the offside, doesn't it? Through the infield, over the infield, in fact. And we're seeing Mitch Marsh. He loves to go inside out. Whereas over mid off or cover, that's with the breeze to the shorter boundary, and there's no issue.
15: That's a break!
14: Chipped away, just out. And, of the reach of Brevis, who, if someone can catch it, it's him. Oh, it's nicely struck this time. Don't have to worry about the catch and cry there. And chucked out for six or not, it's very close. Shot, beautiful shot. That man's come up inside the circle on the offside. He's back. Flicked away through the leg side and over. Gee, that's a short boundary, 65 metres.
16: This sort of rhythm. It's another one for shot. Pick it up length quick now, Travis Head. There's a lot of trust in his surface.
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1: It is once again the People's Sports Group back. Like I said, I promise you guys I'll break it down. I'll come back and tell you why am I saying Nigerians are not happy this morning when they waked up actually from last night. Remember, the Super Eagles were in action. The Super Eagles, they got beaten 3-0. I'm not going to say much because I'm not there. It's the first time I see such a poor performance from Nigeria, the Super Eagles. I'm not there. I'm not going to say much. Let me also give you also another story that's been happening behind closed doors. Ghana has lost also. I'm not going to say much. And remember, they're wishing Bafana Bafana to lose tonight. Bafana Bafana will be in action tonight, like I'm telling you. Let's also not forget, let me just break it down for you guys. Tomorrow, the under 23 will be in action. We saw Pop Champagne. We also saw Paper 2, Mfundo Vilakazi in that squad. Hey, we also saw the Sirobas, the El Capitan of Orlando Pirates, Danson, is also in that squad. I'm not going to say much, but I'm just breaking it down tonight so you can understand what the People Sports Guru is saying. But we'll be having a football night tomorrow. We'll be also mixing it with boxing. But hey, I'm not here. I'm there. We'll also be breaking it down what's been happening in Peter Msimane's camp. Orlando Pirates supporters not happy. A lot of supporters not happy with Coach Jingles. He said something. For me, it also didn't make sense. But I will be breaking it down. I'll be giving you the details about around that story, what's been happening. Him comparing Aubrey Motiba and 10111 Apollis. Saying Apollis has got to accommodate Aubrey Motiba. He wants Orlando Pirates players to play like Mamelodi Sundowns players, which is I don't understand. But hey, I've run out of time. I'm not going to say much. I'm out of the building. Catch me tomorrow, same time, same place, on 011, The Pulse of Josie, the Kakapa Sports Show. What the People Sports Guru, I'm saying, may the grace of God be with all of you tonight. Thank you.
2: In our news this hour, President Cyril Ramaphosa has announced new measures to fight gender-based violence and is calling on men to raise boys to respect women as equals. People living around Doors 7 in Carltonville are speaking about the deadly... In our news this hour, President Cyril Ramaphosa has announced new measures to fight gender-based violence and is calling on men to raise boys to respect women as equals. People living around Doris Tavern in Carltonville are speaking about the deadly shooting that left 18 people dead.

already been attacked. He says prevention needs to start much earlier, especially in homes and in the way boys are being raised. The president is calling on men to teach boys that women are equal and they must respect boundaries, consent, and the word no. He also wants men to speak up when they see other men abusing or disrespecting women. Government has also announced a national case recovery operation. This will focus on unresolved murders, attempted murders, rape, and serious sexual offenses involving women and children. The aim is to identify cases that stalled, cases waiting for forensic evidence, and cases where suspects have been identified but had not been arrested yet. Ramaphosa says the country needs to make sure that women who report abuse are taken seriously and that cases do not simply disappear within the justice system. Meanwhile, people in Wedela near Carltonville on the West Rand are still dealing with the shock of a deadly tavern shooting. 18 people were killed after 8 unidentified gunmen opened fire on patrols at a tavern. Police say 17 people died at the scene, while another person later died in hospital. Several others were injured and some remain in critical conditions. The shooting has also raised questions about the illegal mining activity in the area. Police are still investigating whether the attack could be linked to the conflicts involving illegal miners, also known as Zamazamas. Residents who spoke about the attack describe how quickly the situation turned from people enjoying themselves to gunfire and panic. The suspects reportedly searched some patrons and stole their cell phones before leaving the scene. Police have launched a manhunt for the suspects, while detectives and specialized units are working on the investigation. The motive for the shooting has not yet been confirmed. Meanwhile, MTN is facing a lawsuit in the United States over allegations linked to its former operations in countries including Afghanistan and Iran. A U.S. judge has rejected MTN's request to reconsider an early decision allowing some claims against the company to continue. The case will now move into the discovery phase where both sides exchange information and evidence. The allegations include claims that MTN paid protection money to the Taliban. MTN has denied being responsible and says it will continue defending the case. The company has stressed that the latest court ruling is procedural. In other words, the court has not yet found MTN guilty or liable. MTN says it will use the next stage of the legal process to present evidence in its defense. We're keeping on our top stories. President Cyril Ramaphosa has announced new measures to fight gender-based violence and is calling on men to raise boys to respect women equal. People living around Doris Tavern in Carltonville are speaking about the deadly shooting that left 18 people dead. And in business, MTN will face a U.S. lawsuit over allegations linked to its former operations in conflict areas. That wraps up our news updates on 011 Radio, the Pulse of Josie.

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1: From sunrise to sunset, the Pulse of Josie keeps on going.

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1: Yesterday, you said tomorrow. So just do it.
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Hold on. 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
0: 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Hashtag